Line is the title track from emerging artist Guy Vincent's latest album. It's a song about a complicated relationship where love and heartbreak pull in both directions and letting go never

just 18 years old and fresh off his high school graduation, Tristan Robertson continues to prove he's an artist to watch, delivering songs that blend traditional country storytelling with a modern Texas sound. If you've ever found yourself trying to move on from someone but just can't seem to let go, you're not alone. Coming in at number 8, here's

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0: Welcome back to Dance Time in Texas. It's time for my hit pick of the week. This week, it's a title track from Braxton Keith's brand new album. From that six-string twang to the fiddle with steel guitar, a record full of fresh honky-tonk country with true Texas sound. Drop a quarter in the jukebox as Braxton Keith has this week's hit pick, Real Damn Deal.

0: deal.
1: Next up, it's Mike Ryan with his latest love song, born from the struggles of trying to find the right words when life feels completely gray. 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

0: Texas. Matt Daniel is finding his groove on the Texas music scene, bringing the cowboy back to country music. Already named the 2025 Emerging Artist of the Year, he's coming off his first number one on Texas radio and continues with another love song about a couple that seemed to be able to work things out by taking a walk and taking the long way home.
1: Baby.

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1: Welcome back to Dance Time in Texas. This week's featured artist, Mike McClure. Widely recognized as a pioneer of the red dirt music scene, Mike McClure got his start in Stillwater, Oklahoma at the farm, playing alongside legends like Bob Childers and Tom Skinner. He later became a staple at the Wormy Dog Saloon, helping artists like Cody Canada, Jason Boland, and Stoney LaRue get their start. In 1992, he co-founded The Great Divide, one of the cornerstone bands of the red dirt music scene, serving as lead singer and co-writer, and eventually landing a major record deal with Atlantic Records. Beyond the stage, Mike has become one of the most influential producers in that genre, shaping records for Cross Canadian Ragweed, Turnpike Troubadours, Jason Boland and the Stragglers, and Caitlin Butts. He also formed a little collaboration with his wife called Crow and Gazelle, a creative songwriting collaboration with one of my favorites, Belly of the Beast, that's almost reminiscent of Stevie Nicks and Fleetwood Mac. And if that's not enough, he's reconnected with The Great Divide, and they just opened up for Cross Canadian Ragweed and one of the top-selling tours going on right now, The Boys from Oklahoma. As if that's not enough, The Great Divide just dropped a new song, one about love, loss, and having a hard time moving on. Mike McClure, welcome back to Dance Time in Texas.
2: Hi, thanks for having me on.
1: For folks who might be hearing you for the first time, tell us a little bit about yourself. Who is Mike McClure?
2: I love a long walk on the beach. I started my music career really when I moved to Stillwater, Oklahoma in the early 90s to go to school at OSU. And I met the guys in The Great Divide, and we started a band and put out our first album in 94 with Lloyd Maines. And then after that, we got signed to Atlantic Records for a couple of deals. And then after that, Broken Bow, and just kept making records and didn't make one for about 20 years until 2022. We put out album called Providence and had quite a few singles off of there, Do Great at Radio. And it's just nice to be at this point in our career and anybody cares, and super grateful to still be able to put out music.
1: Last time we talked, you had some interesting projects going on. You had your duet project with your wife called Crow and Gazelle. You were writing new ideas for songs on napkins, and you were gearing up for the Boys from Oklahoma tour. Fast forward, you now have an album release party coming up with Crow and Gazelle.
2: Back in 2020, I was doing Facebook Lives, you know, during the COVID shutdown and keeping the lights on and the cats fed. And my wife would be singing harmony in the other room. And that's where it kind of started. And then she started playing a drum, and then we started writing together. So we started writing together songs a lot about healing. You know, I went through a period of drug and alcohol problems. And, you know, a lot of that's been just my life changing because of that, and trying to be a better person. And she really helps push me in that direction. And so that album's called Truth Be Told, and it comes out this month.
1: I hope you don't mind, but I just kind of dropped Belly of the Beast on all social platforms. And
2: oh, drop on.
1: When I first heard that song, it gave me a chill, and it took me back to almost a Fleetwood Mac kind of vibe.
2: Yeah, my wife's got that Stevie Nicks kind of white witchy vibe.
1: I mean, Belly of the Beast, man, check it out. Any plans to drop that to radio, or are you just going to run with it and see where it goes?
2: That's going to be the second single. Yeah, and it's a song I recorded in my solo days.
1: And then, of course, the Boys from Oklahoma tour. What was one of your favorite stories from the Boys from Oklahoma show?
2: You know, my favorite part, I think I had the distinct feeling I was standing on a pinnacle of like, wow, you know, because it just started up the road at a little crappy bar. And next thing, you know, 20 years have gone by, and then, you know, Ragweed getting back together for the first time, which nobody had seen in so many years. So there was that excitement part of it. It was to be able to stand there and see all those people singing along and just think about how much it took, you know, for those songs to reach people individually and then to become a part of their lives. And then they show back up.
1: The whole roundup with The Great Divide and Cross Canadian Ragweed, Jason Boland, Stoney LaRue. I mean, that takes you way back to the very beginning at the Wormy Dog Saloon.
2: Yeah. We all started at the Wormy Dog. I played Monday nights, and then got Cody Tuesday nights. He got Jason Wednesday nights and Stoney Thursday nights. So there's a time when you'd see every one of us in there any day of the week.
1: From Boone's Farm to Boone Pickens.
2: Yeah, that's my line.
1: I know. You gave it to me last time.
2: Yeah, I put that on it's on our live recording. I think I said that coming out there. But yeah, we used to ride around drinking Boone's Farm. And then, next thing you know, we're at Boone's Pickin' Stadium.
1: I actually wrote a show called The Red Dirt Special, in which I featured you and one of your songs from The Providence, and then also with Cody and Jason Bolin, where I've got him saying that he went to college for 1 year, but he dropped out, so he didn't go to college. He called it the 13th grade.
2: Yeah, I remember when he was in the 13th grade. That was a tough year for him.
1: So now you've got a new project out with The Great Divide. Tell me the story behind Hard Time Moving On.
2: We went and recorded a new song called Hard Time Moving On. And it's about really a look at my dad. You know, I lost my mom 2 years ago. And, you know, just kind of looking at the hard time that he's had going through it. And all of us. The music is uplifting, which I think is cool because it's a sad topic. But, you know, whatever loss that they're dealing with, like music is, it's a companion. Hopefully

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0: Speaking of merch, I finally created the Dance Time in Texas trucker's cap. Man, it is vintage.
1: Mike B.
0: You did send me one of the shirts from the Boys from Oklahoma concert series. I guess it's time I send you one of these Dance Time in Texas vintage trucker caps.
1: Send it on. I'll garden in that.
0: Mike McClure, thanks for being on Dance Time in Texas.
1: Always, man. You do a wonderful job. I appreciate you.
0: Coming in at number 5, it's Corey Kent and Co. Wetzel with a country rock tune about isolation, heartbreak, and the pull of old vices as Corey flips John Denver's Rocky Mountain High to an emotional low of a breakup. Tune in to Stars Over Texas TV to watch the video for this week's number 5.

decades on the road, William Clark Green wrote this one about slowing down a bit, stepping back from the heavy touring, and settling into his new life with a wife and kids. Just as he used to have challenges from touring on the road, he now faces a different set of challenges as a dad. Coming in at number 4, this is Stubborn and Remorseful.

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2: 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And now, the top of the chart. Ever since co-writing his first gold record, Dancer Home with Cody Johnson, Jesse Robb Jr. has continued building serious momentum in the Texas country music scene. His latest release was produced by the legendary Rodney Foster and features Brandi Bailyn. It tells the story of two people hitting the road with nothing to lose, throwing caution to the wind, and living entirely for the moment. Coming in at number three, this is One Wild Reason.

2 is Cody Jinks with the lead single from his album, In My Blood. It's a powerful track that dives deep into redemption, sobriety, and the search for purpose. Make plans to see him live on stage as his tour bus rolls through Fort Worth and Nashville, where he continues to share his personal journey, chasing answers everywhere from the Bible to the bottle, only to find himself more lost than found.

Holding on to the top spot is Cameron Albright from New Braunfels with his breakout hit and radio single. It's a song that asks the question, how many apologies does it take to fix a relationship with the same mistakes happening over and over? And when do the words start losing their meaning? Make plans to catch him live at the Hot Spot in Cedar Park opening for Mike Ryan or the legendary John T. Flores Country Store in Helotes, where you can have fun singing along to this week's number one, How Many Sorries.

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0: The newly refurbished Seaside Bar, formerly known as the Beach Bar, are giving away a £20 voucher to a different winner every week to spend in their bar or restaurant. 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
1: Sheppey FM Local News Burst is brought to you by Sheppey Scene. Sheppey Scene is an independent news site, especially for the Isle of Sheppey and its community.
2: A businessman is calling for an investigation after thousands of travellers were caught in huge traffic jams trying to get onto the Isle of Sheppey over the Maybank holiday. National Highways closed the island-bound side of the Sheppey crossing after an expansion joint failed, causing major delays. Some children were reportedly stuck on school buses for up to 5 hours in extreme heat and without water. Travel Masters boss Tim Lamkin says there should be heads to roll. One lane of the crossing remains closed while repairs continue, and lorries are being diverted over the Kingsbury Bridge. Gary Ratcliffe, co-founder of Curley's Farm and School at Bayview, has been chosen to lead a £20 million government investment programme for Laysdown, Eastchurch and Warden. He will chair the new Pride in Place Board, overseeing £2 million a year of funding over the next decade to improve the eastern side of Sheppey. The Aviation Museum at Eastchurch has received its King's Award for volunteering from Vice Lord Lieutenant of Kent, Sir Hugh Robertson, who praised the volunteers and the museum's work celebrating Sheppey's place in aviation history. Sheerness Beach is now flying a blue flag after being recognised as one of the best beaches in Britain. Seaside Award flags are also flying at Midstown and Laysdown. And finally, almost 100 events will take place across the island next month as part of the Festival of Sheppey. Organiser Jenny Herkett says she launched the festival after being told Sheppey was a cultural desert, a comment she says inspired her to prove otherwise. More details are available on the Festival of Sheppey Facebook page and the Sheppey Scene website.
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0: Oh, it's ever so nice and peaceful up here, Joe. Nice view, too.
1: Ah, very nice, Petunia. And look at that nice little boat. He's having a lot of fun out there in his little dinghy. That's what they call them, you know, sailing dinghies.
0: Are they nice people at Aratel, Joe?
1: Hey, hello. Now he's splicing his main brace.
0: Though I don't think the man on table number 6 is very nice.
1: Ed, you think he's in trouble, Petunia?
0: Oh, no, Joe. He's just enjoying himself on holiday.
1: He's decided to have a swim. Now he's going to climb back again. I expect that water's a bit cold, don't you? Oh, he's changed his mind. He's waving to us. Go away! I can't say I recognise him, though.
0: Well, he must know us. Maybe it's the gent on table number 6.
1: No, it's not him. He's much... Oh, now he's shouting. Lovely day, isn't it? Help! Help! Dial 999 and ask for the Coast Guard. I can't hear a word he's saying, you know. Help. Dial 999 and ask for the Coast Guard. Well, I never.
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Still I think about myself as a lucky old dreamer.

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0: Sheppey FM local news burst is brought to you by Sheppey Scene. Sheppey Scene is an independent news site especially for the Isle of Sheppey and its community.
1: A businessman is calling for an investigation after thousands of travellers were caught in huge traffic jams trying to get onto the Isle of Sheppey over the Maybank holiday. National Highways closed the island-bound side of the Sheppey crossing after an expansion joint failed, causing major delays. Some children were reportedly stuck on school buses for up to 5 hours in extreme heat and without water. Travel Masters boss Tim Lamkin says there should be heads to roll. One lane of the crossing remains closed while repairs continue, and lorries are being diverted over the Kingsbury Bridge. Gary Ratcliffe, co-founder of Curley's Farm and School at Bayview, has been chosen to lead a £20 million government investment programme for Laysdown, East Church and Warden. He will chair the new Pride in Place Board, overseeing £2 million a year of funding over the next decade to improve the eastern side of Sheppey. The Aviation Museum at East Church has received its King's Award for volunteering from Vice Lord Lieutenant of Kent, Sir Hugh Robertson, who praised the volunteers and the museum's work celebrating Sheppey's place in aviation history. Sheerness Beach is now flying a blue flag after being recognised as one of the best beaches in Britain. Seaside Award flags are also flying at Minster and Laysdown. And finally, almost 100 events will take place across the island next month as part of the Festival of Sheppey. Organiser Jenny Herkett says she launched the festival after being told Sheppey was a cultural desert, a comment she says inspired her to prove otherwise. More details are available on the Festival of Sheppey Facebook page and the Sheppey Scene website.
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1: Ladies and gents, this is the moment you've waited for. 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And buried in your bones, there's an ache that you can't ignore.

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3: A very good morning, Sheppey. Then let's wake you up for your Friday morning then. The weather today, a dry start with sunny spells but scattered showers developing for the afternoon. Temperatures cooler than yesterday for many, although similar in the far southeast, especially Kent, but still warm or very warm overall. Maximum temperature today of 28 degrees Celsius. Tonight, any lingering showers moving away southeastwards, then a dry night with clear spells. Overnight temperatures rather fresher than of late in western parts, especially in rural spots. Light winds, minimum temperature of 8 degrees Celsius. The sun rose this morning at 4:49 a.m. We'll set this evening at 9 p.m. UV today is medium and pollen is very high. Tide tide for Sheerness. Next high tide Sheerness at 12:20 p.m. at 5.3 metres. Low tide is at 6:19 at 1.1 metres. That is all the weather and tide tides for now. More at 9.
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3: Here we are then with travel update number one of the morning then, and checking the island, it is all clear. Going on and off the island, Sheppey Crossing, Kingsferry bridges are both clear in both directions. Just remember, it's down to one lane. The right-hand lane is open. Left lane is shut. Lorries are diverted over the Kingsferry bridge. A little slow traffic on the A2 going towards Key Street, right about 3 minutes worth of queuing traffic there. But other than that, on our travel system down Deckney Hill into Maidstone and the Medway towns, nothing to report yet. Taking a look at the trains, the next train for Sheerness on Caesar Sittamorne will be the 7:13, calling at Queenborough, Kempsey and Sydney.

0: Dragonborn. If you missed that one, the next one is a 746. And if you see something that I'm not reporting, it's safe and legal to do so, then no hesitate, get in touch on 01795 665 898. 01795 665 898. That is all on road and the rails for now. There'll be another travel day at 7:30.
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0: long time. Jason Derulo and Hello Friday. Should we do this then?
1: Getting out of bed, rubbing your eyes in the morning, going downstairs and having a cup of coffee. 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
0: So then, a very good morning. It is just coming up to 8 minutes past seven, Friday the 29th of May 2026. It's time to start your Friday then. Downhill to the weekend then is Adam Mills in for Wayne Caldwell for one day only. He has gone away for a few days. He'll be back with you on Wednesday from 7 next week. So until 10 a.m. this morning, you've got me waking Sheppy up for their Friday morning with Arthur Says, the riddle, days of the year, facts of the day. The Watson's Guide, is at 20 past 9, and Jess Rabbit at 5:15 as well. Rundown of the schedule plus anything else that we fancy. 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Kicking off the show today then, Arrows and Hot, Hot, Hot, because it has been certainly that. So try to go Heaven on Your Mind, and then George Jones, The Finally Friday. Very good morning, it is 9 minutes past seven. Let's get the Get Up and Go Breakfast Show underway then. Good morning, Sheppey, the world and beyond. Hello.

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0: George Jones, and it's finally Friday. So then, it is 7:20, Shabby FM 92.2. It's the Get Up and Go Prep Show. Adam Mills with you for your Friday morning. Rundown on schedule coming up in a bit. So welcome to day 149 of the year, folks. There are 216 days left in 2026. Days of the year then, National Heat Awareness Day, National Paperclip Day, National Biscuit Day. 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End of the Middle Ages Day, Oak Apple Day, National 529 Day, European Neighbours Day, National Snail Day, World Tiger Nut Day, and National Edison Day. 39th of May in Entertainment, Up, released in 2009, and Sister Act, released in 1992. 29th of May in Music in 1965, Bob Dylan's album, Bring It All Back Home, was at number one on the UK charts. His second UK number one album, The Black and White Pamphlet, Lying Across the Time magazine with President Lyndon B. Johnson on the cover, is a publication of the Earth Society, who saw its mission as protecting Earth from collisions with comets and planets. And they are all the days of the year. Jess will have more this afternoon on Friday Drive at 4, getting Sheppy home for the weekend. We'll go and take a little break, and then we'll be back with Chesney Holtz, the one and only, for 1991, and then our local talent for today, Connor O'Brien, and Live Another Day. 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A very good morning, Sheppy world and beyond. Yeah, sun coming through the Sheppy Community Media Centre window. So yeah, all good here. Gonna be another nice day.
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0: Our local channel for today, Connor O'Brien and Live Another Day. And just Adam Mills, it's going to be one of them days. I'm meant to do the facts of the day at 7:20, not the days of the year anyway. So we'll have to swap them then, days of year, or it's already been. So we'll do the facts of the day at 20 to 8 today instead. 7:30, let's get travel update number 2. Hopefully we'll get this right still.
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0: Luckily, the roads are currently all clear for a Friday morning half term. Most day is half term, is the final one. Day for most people to also go back to school on Monday. All of the Isle of Sheppey is clear, going on and off the Isle of Sheppey crossing. Kingsway bridges are both clear in both directions. Of course, coming onto the Isle of Sheppey crossing is down to one lane. Yeah, don't even remind us of last Friday. Yeah, last Friday was a busy one on Friday drive for me last week. The whole of our travel map around the area is all clear, nothing to report. Your next train for Sheerness-on-Sea to Sittingbourne is the 7:46 Southeastern service, calling at Queenborough, Swale, Kempsey and Sittingbourne. If you miss that one, the next one is the 8:17. And if you see something that I'm not reporting and it's safe and legal to do so, then no hesitating, get in touch on 01795-665898. 01795-665898. That is on the road and the routes now. There'll be another travel update at 8. Coming up then, Loco in Acapulco from the Four Tops. 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It is 7:32. A very good morning.
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0: 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It is 20 to 8, Sheppey FM 92.2. Mr. Mills, are you live until 10? Right now, facts of the day. No, we haven't gone back in time. Adam Mills has done it round the wrong order. Whoops. There are 177,147 ways to tie a tie, according to mathematicians. I can't even tie it. Luckily, when we were at school, we had clip-on ties, yeah. Not the ones what can strangle you. Drinking watermelon juice before working out reduces muscle soreness, as well as the amount of time it takes for your heart rate to recover. Excuse me. Heavens Above Fireworks is a company that turns your ashes into a firework after you die, so you can literally go out with a bang. Most people dream in colour, but those that grew up watching black and white television often dream in black and white. Bananas are curved because they grow towards the sun, a process called negative geotropism. Inside your belly button are thousands of bacteria that form an ecosystem as complex as a rainforest. The average camel can drink 53 gallons of water in 3 minutes. By the age of 75, the average person will have spent 25 years sleeping. And humans can't walk in a straight line without official reference. When blindfolded, you'll gradually walk in a circle. And that's when the police do them tests, of course, when you are being breathalyzed. Don't drink and drive. That's the simple one, isn't it? You can't walk in a straight line either. Coming up then, we will go and take a break, and then coming up, Florida Georgia Line and Simple, today's country song. Then Ellie Goulding by the end of the night. Then Mungo Jerry in the summertime as well. This is Sheppey FM 92.2. It is 18 minutes to 8. A very good morning. Thanks for choosing us to wake up to for your Friday morning.
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Mungo, Jerry, and in the summertime, we're having a day off the riddle. Jess will have one on Monday, and I'll have one the week after, yeah. But, oh, Suvi says we'll be coming up at 20 past 8 still, though. Parents hand down 29 nuggets of wisdom to their children, including getting an education. Always try your best, and if you can't say something nice, don't say anything at all. I've learned that the hard way. A study has revealed 2/3 of us find ourselves churning out the same old cliches with you don't get something for nothing and put money aside for a rainy day. Also, favourites that we tell our kids. Other powers of wisdom include you only get out of life what you put into it, treat others how you wish to be treated yourself, and practice makes perfect. Yeah, very true. That's what I said. Adam Mills, got in trouble with things what I maybe shouldn't have said over years. Oh well, never mind. Things happen. Jax Jones and Stereo on the way from last year, and Shakira and Burna Boy in Day Day. And this is the official FIFA World Cup song for this year, apparently. Yeah, it kicks off in a couple of weeks' time, don't it? It is. And just coming up to 6 minutes to 8, Sherry FM 92.2. Look at the roads and the rails at 8 on the way.

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3: Here we go then, travel update number 3 of your breakfast show for this morning then. Checking the whole of the Isle of Sheppey, it is all clear, yay. Going on and off the island, the Sheppey Crossing and Kingsway bridges are both clear in both directions. Yeah, one down to one lane coming onto the island, but not causing no delays. A little side traffic outside Faversham in the Roadworth area on Ospringshire Street, 5 minutes worth of queuing traffic there. Other than that, Decton Hill all clear, Maidstone all clear, the Medway Towns all clear, nothing to report anywhere. You can tell it's half term. It will all be back to normal when Jess does the travel on Monday's breakfast show. Your next train from Sheerness-on-Sea to Sittingbourne will be the 8:17, calling at Queenborough, Kensey and Sittingbourne. If you missed that one, the next one is the 8:46. And if you see something that I'm not reporting as safe and legal to do so, then no hesitating, get in touch on 01795 665898. 01795 665898. That is all on the roads and there else. So now there'll be another travel update at 8:30, kicking off hour 2 today. 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

0: Bon Jovi, and You Give Love a Bad Name. Yeah. Shabby FM 92.2, a very good morning. It is just around 7 minutes past 8.
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0: A very good morning, the Get Up and Go Breakfast Show. Adam Mills in for Wayne Caldwell. He is back on Wednesday, gone away for a few days, yeah. So, still to come then, services and a rundown in schedule in about 13 minutes' time. And the wake-up song on the way at 20 to 9, plus quarter past 9, the What's On Guide, what's going on this weekend. Yeah, you get to hear it twice today. Going up the Empire State Building is the top thing to do with your kids before they fly the nest. Parents were polled about the activities and trips families most wanted to tick off their bucket lists before their children move out. The New York landmark topped the poll, followed by exploring Italy's historic city of Pompeii, trekking to the Valley of the Kings in Egypt and seeing the Northern Lights. Other must-see or do activities include swimming in the lagoons in the Maldives and exploring the Great Barrier Reef. I'd like to explore the Great Barrier Reef, see all the fishies and that. Yeah, probably loads of marine life there, ain't they? Yeah. Right then, dedications and requests are welcome as always. You can phone the studio on 01795 665 898, 01795 665 898. 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Broadcasting live on TikTok, Adam Mills 97 is the one you need to search for. Coming up then, Pitbull is coming up with Green Light. Yeah, Luke Littler retained. He got back, actually, the Premier League darts title last night, beating the current NL X winner from last year, Luke Humphreys, 11-10. Yeah, this is the second time he won it. He won it in 2024, Humphreys, last year, and now he's back and won it again. That lad at 19 years old, I don't know how he managed to play darts or that. I couldn't even throw one. I'll probably throw a wall and make a nice big dent. But anyway, that's that. And then Ava Max, My Head and My Heart from 2021. 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A very good morning, 9 minutes past eight.
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2: 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Mr. 305, Flow Rider and Lunch Money. 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

0: 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It is 20 past 8, Sherry FM 92.2 then. Time for a rundown of the schedule then for Friday, the 29th of May 2026 then. 7am till 10am, it's the Get Up and Go Breakfast Show with Adam Mills in for Wayne Caldwell. 10am till 1, the mid-morning show with Mr. Babs. 1pm till 4pm, afternoon plus with Carol Goodbody. She is in for Martin Cox. 4pm till 7pm, drive time with Jess Friend. Yeah, Sharon Friday drive. Getting Shemmy home for the weekend. Yeah. 7pm till 10pm, Friday night floor fillers with Charlene. 10pm till 11pm, Angie's house party with Angie Brown. 11pm till 1am, the 80s tour with Sadie Caldwell. 1am through till the morning. 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
0: Survey Says time then. Time to get them brain cells going. If you have a brain, Adam Mills doesn't, but you probably already knew that. If you're over 50, no, I'm not over 50, so don't count for me. I'm 29. If you're over 50, this will help you live longer. What is it? If you're over 50, this will help you live longer. What is it? I would find this quite boring, so would Jess, to be honest. Anyway, yeah, I know a song that I can play for it now. At about 10 to 9, I'll have to put it in. It'll cue me to play it. Anyway, if you're over 50, this will help you live longer. What is it? 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
0: If you're over 50, this will help you live longer. What is it? As always, you have until 10 to 9 to get in with your guesses. Carrying up then, Was Not Was for 1987, and We're Gonna Walk the Dinosaur. And then for 2016, Katy Perry is Gonna Rise Like Bread. It is 22 minutes past 8. This is Sherry FM 92.2. A very good morning.
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2: Time for travel update number four of the morning then. It's still dead out there, nothing to report. The whole of the Isle of Sheppey is all clear. Wow. Coming on and off the island, Sheppey Crossing and Kingsway Bridges are both clear. It all down to one lane. Coming onto the island, the right-hand lane is open. The left lane, yeah, falling apart. Don't go on it. You have to run through all the road cones, wouldn't you? That's not good, is it? Anyway. Citybourne all clear. All we have on our system is on the Lover Road down near Faversham, 4 minutes worth of queuing traffic there. Detling Hill all clear, Maidstone all clear, and nothing to report in the Medway towns. It really is quiet. Taking a look at a train, your next train from Shenness-on-Sea to Sittingbourne from Platform 1 will be the 8:46, calling at Greenborough, Swale, Kemsley and Sittingbourne. If you miss that one, the next one is the 9:17. And if you see something that I'm not reporting as safe and legal to do so, then no hesitate and get in touch on 01795 665898. 01795 665898. That is all on the roads and the rails for now. There'll be another travel update at 9. If you're over 50, this will help you live longer. What is it? If you're over 50, this will help you live longer. What is it? Get in with your guesses. Coming up then, CeeLo Green, we're going to Forget You, and then we're going to get Rick Rolled by Ricky Martin, Living La Vida Loca. It is just coming up to 8:32.
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0: Ricky Martin and Living La Vida Loca. 19 minutes to 9 then. 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Services. 9 minutes left. If you're over 50, this will help you live longer. What is it getting with your dresses? Coming up then, we'll get our Chevy FM news burst, and we'll take a little break, and then it's time for the wake-up song. 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Good morning. Oh, I don't know why I'm talking like that, but I'm weird anyway. Story of my life.
1: 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Sheppey Scene is an independent news site especially for the Isle of Sheppey and its community.
2: A businessman is calling for an investigation after thousands of travellers were caught in huge traffic jams trying to get onto the Isle of Sheppey over the Maybank holiday. National Highways closed the island-bound side of the Sheppey crossing after an expansion joint failed, causing major delays. Some children were reportedly stuck on school buses for up to 5 hours in extreme heat and without water. Travel Masters boss Tim Lamkin says there should be heads to roll. One lane of the crossing remains closed while repairs continue, and lorries are being diverted over the Kingsbury Bridge. Gary Ratcliffe, co-founder of Curley's Farm and School at Bayview, has been chosen to lead a £20 million government investment programme for Laysdown, Eastchurch and Warden. He will chair the new Pride in Place Board, overseeing £2 million a year of funding over the next decade to improve the eastern side of Sheppey. The Aviation Museum at Eastchurch has received its King's Award for volunteering from Vice Lord Lieutenant of Kent, Sir Hugh Robertson, who praised the volunteers and the museum's work celebrating Sheppey's place in aviation history. Sheerness Beach is now flying a blue flag after being recognised as one of the best beaches in Britain. Seaside Award flags are also flying at Minster and Laysdown. And finally, almost 100 events will take place across the island next month as part of the Festival of Sheppey. Organiser Jenny Herkett says she launched the festival after being told Sheppey was a cultural desert, a comment she says inspired her to prove otherwise. More details are available on the Festival of Sheppey Facebook page and the Sheppey Scene website.
1: 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For more detailed bulletins, please visit Sheppey Scene on Facebook.
3: Oh, it's ever so nice and peaceful up here, Joe. Nice view, too.
4: Ah, very nice, Petunia. And look at that nice little boat. He's having a lot of fun out there in his little dinghy. That's what they call them, you know, sailing dinghies.
3: Are they nice people at our hotel, Joe?
4: Hey, hello. Now he's splicing his main brace.
3: Though I don't think the man on table number 6 is very nice.
4: Hey, do you think he's in trouble, Petunia?
3: Oh, no, Joe. He's just enjoying himself on holiday.
4: He's decided to have a swim. Now he's going to climb back again. I expect that water's a bit cold, don't you? Oh, oh, he's changed his mind. He's waving to us. Go it! I can't say I recognise him, though.
3: Well, he must know us. Maybe it's the gent on table number 6.
4: No, it's not him. He's much... Oh, now he's shouting. Lovely day, isn't it? Help! Help! Dial 999 and ask for the Coast Guard. I can't hear a word he's saying, you know. Help. Dial 999 and ask for the Coast Guard. Well, I never. If you see a boat you think may be in distress, dial 999 and ask for the Coast Guard.
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Yeah, man, it's time for the wake-up song, Jamelia, and Do Me Right from 2006. Then we'll get the answer to our services. 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Get out of bed now.

Jamelia and Do Me Right from 2006, the Wake Up Song, then Jess will play again on Monday, yeah. Shabby FM 92.2, it is just coming up to 10 to 9. Get Up and Go Prep Show Friday morning with you, Adam Mills, through until 10, and then Babs is here with Friday's Mid Morning Show. Time to get the answer to our survey says then. If you're over 50, this will help you live longer. What is it? As I said, there is a song, what is coming. Visiting an art museum is the answer. Can you guess what song it is? Yeah, it's a song that is all about Lowry's paintings, Brian and Michael, Matt Stalk Men and Matt Stalk Cats and Dogs from 1978. Then Louise Tomlinson and Lemonade, and to take us to 9, Bewitched and Say Luffy, number 1 from 1998. It is 10 to 9, Shabby FM 92.2, weather and tide times, and look at roads and rails on the way at 9. Morning.

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4: Taking a look at the weather then at 9 o'clock today. A dry start with sunny spells but scattered showers developing for the afternoon. Temperatures cooler than yesterday for many, although similar in the far southeast, especially here in Kent. But still warm, a very warm overall. Maximum temperature today of 28 degrees Celsius. The sun will set this evening at 9 p.m. and rise Saturday the 30th of May at 4:48 a.m. Tonight's weather, any lingering showers moving away southeastwards, then a dry night with clear spells. Overnight temperatures rather fresher than of late in western parts, especially in rural spots. Light winds, minimum temperature of 8 degrees Celsius. Saturday, dry with hazy sunshine and very warm or hot for many again on Saturday. Cooler near eastern coasts, maximum temperature of 29 degrees Celsius. The UV today is medium and pollen is very high. Tide times for Sheerness. High tide is at 12:20 p.m. at 5.3 metres. A low tide is at 19 minutes past 6 at 1.1 metres. That is all the weather and tide times for now. Now, Mr. Babs will have more at 11.
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4: 2 minutes past nine then. Travel update number five of the show then. Checking the whole of the island. It is all clear. Going on and off the island, Sheppey Crossing and Kingsbury Bridges are both clear in both directions. Down to one lane, still coming onto the island. The right-hand lane is shut. Of course, the other lane is falling apart, yeah. Set it up. Could take up to 3 months to repair. Checking the rest of the road, Sittingbourne all clear. Outside Faversham is the only other one on the travel system. London Road, 5 minutes worth of queuing traffic there. Down Declan Hill into Maidstone all clear, and the Medway towns, nothing to report. Taking a look at the trains, your next train for Sheerness on Sea to Sittingbourne is the 9:17, calling at Greenborough, Kempsey and Sittingbourne. If you missed that one, the next one is the 9:47. And if you see something that I'm not reporting and it's safe and legal to do so, then no hesitating, get in touch on 01795 665898. 01795 665898. There's on the roads and there are some elderly. One more travel update for me at 9:30. 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

0: Benson Boone and Mystical Magical from last year. 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
0: 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That's coming up to 8 minutes past nine. 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The Get Up and Go Breakfast Show with Adam Mills. In for Wayne Caldwell. He is back on Wednesday. Mr. Bats is here at 10. Carol at 1. And Jess at 4. And Charlene at 7. That's the rest of the day here on Sheppey FM 92.2. Dedications and requests are welcome as always. 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
0: 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And broadcasting live on TikTok at the Mills 97 is the one you need to search for. Coming up then in about 6 minutes' time, the What Sundried is on the way. Only a quarter of the nation's top landmarks have been seen by the average Brit. Around 66% have never visited the White Cliffs of Dover or Windsor Castle, while 75% have never visited Loch Ness. It's already in Scotland. Let me get the iron brew out. Other drinks available. Big Ben is the most popular landmark, with 60% of people visiting it. Tower Bridge came second. 50% of those polled said they were more likely to sightsee abroad, with more visiting the Eiffel Tower than Buckingham Palace. Coming up now, it is 9 minutes past nine. Let's do this before we get thrown off then in just a second.
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0: So then, to take us to the What's On Dried then, Nick Kershaw, Wouldn't It Be Good, for 1984, Sheppey FM 92.2. Very good morning. Just got up to 10 past nine. Welcome along.

0: Nick Kershaw, and wouldn't it be good for 1984 Chevy FM 94. What is wrong with me? Oh dear, folks, I know I've not done a breakfast show in a month. Oh dear me, 14 minutes past 9 is 92.2 Chevy FM. Oh dear me, is it home time yet then? Before we do the What's On Guide, I was reading our online thing, and this made me laugh, so I thought I have to read it. More than one in three children have never heard a real cow go moo, or a sheep go baa. The study on the sights and sounds of farms also showed a quarter do not know the names for baby cows, sheep, pigs or chickens, and one in five have no idea bacon comes from pigs, while one in 20 think we'd eat cheese from them. What, cheese? No, the milk makes the cheese anyway. Moving on, it's time to do this then.
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0: 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Saturday the 30th of May, Billy Fury meets Elvis Presley, Ivan Brady as Elvis, Alan Wilcox as Billy Fury. In the ultimate tribute, Billy Fury meets Elvis Presley, tickets £18, please consider local residents when parking. 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There will also be Maypole and Morris celebrations, plenty to see and do, and free entry for everyone. For bookings or more information, contact John on 07504 555 970. Live music events this weekend, the Heights of Alma Sheerness, Sunday 31st of May. 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The Admiral's Arms Greenbrier, Saturday 30th of May, live music at the Admiral's Arms. 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Sunday 31st May, live music from incredible female socialist Georgia Crandon. The Seaside Pub Minster, Friday 29th of May, ASK Karaoke, this Friday from 8 p.m. Sunday 31st of May, live music from Clint Travis Acoustic from 3 p.m. Elmhurst Club House, East Church, Saturday 30th of May. Actually, these are a laugh. Where's it gone? The one for the Elmhurst Club has disappeared. So I'll make sure Jess has to print another one for that. She'll read it this afternoon. Deary me. Over onto the mainland, the Red Lion Sitting Room, Saturday the 30th of May. The Names, live music at the Red Lion Sitting Room for 9 p.m. backed by popular demand. And if you're here last year, you already know. The Names return with a huge set pack full of dance, rock, pop and indie classics spanning the decades for a proper 80s edge. Keep the dance floor bouncing all night long. Big focus, big sound, big energy. These are the nights that remind you why live music matters. And the beauty of Bath Cinema on tomorrow night. Live music from the Rifleman playing live, make 15 p.m. And that is the What's On Drive for this week. It'll be back with Jess this afternoon, hopefully with the missing things. Dear me, I'm convinced it was there. Adam Hill should... I've written it in and I have no idea where it's gone anyway. Chevy FM 92.2. Dear me, there we are, and that is that for now. We'll get rid of this.
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0: Yeah, as I said, Jess will have it again this afternoon, hopefully better than me. We will have a little break coming up in just a second, and then Basket Case from Green Day on the way for 1995, then Kylie Minogue, and we're gonna get out of my way, and then let's hope there's time for this one. There should be Charlie Daw. And pilot of the airwaves, here's my request. La la la la la la la da, do, do, do, do, do.
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2: Here we go then with the final travel update of the breakfast show for today then. Checking the whole of the Isle of Sheppey, it is all clear. Going on off the Isle of Sheppey crossing and Kingslope bridges are both clear in both directions. Coming onto the island course down to one lane, the left lane is shut, the right lane is the one open, yeah. Apparently I said earlier the wrong way around, whoops. City Morn is all clear and Faversham Maidstone is all clear, nothing to report anywhere, just how we like it. Taking a look at the trains, your next train to Sheerness on Sea to City Morn is the 9:47. Calling out Queenborough, Swell, Kempsey and City Morn if you missed that one. Next one is the 10:47, then hourly until the 3:22 when they go half hourly again for the afternoon peak service. That is all for now. Of course, if anything major happens throughout the day, our presenters will keep you up to date. Your next scheduled travel update will be with Jeff's friend on Friday Drive at 4. And you're up to date for now. Coming up then, Herm's House Band, The Country Roads, and then Nathan Evans feats St. Phoenix and Cotton Eye Joe. Then it's probably time to get out of here for today. Sheppey FM 92.2, count to 9:32.
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0: I'm Cotton Eye Joe.
1: Nathan Evans feats Think Phoenix and Cotton Eye Joe. It is 20 to 10 then. The first of two times you'll hear it today. The Piranhas and Tom Hart takes us out for Friday the 29th of May 2026's Get Up and Go Breakfast Show. I've been Adam Mike Mills in for Wayne Caldwell for your Friday morning. Wayne will be back with you Wednesday morning from 7am live here from the Sheppey Community Media Centre. Coming up next is Mr. Babs with Friday's mid-morning show, so don't go anywhere. Then Carol is here from 1 till 4. And then Jess is here getting Sheppy home for the weekend between 4 and 7. Then Mrs. Babs, Charlene, is here at 7 with Friday Night Floor Fillers. I'll be back with Bernie Macron next Thursday for the Thursday mid-morning show. Yeah, our monthly show together. So I'll see you then. Choose track from AC/DC, the Bee Gees, Bruno Mars and Lizzo while he gets ready. I have a good weekend. I'll see you all again next week. Bye for now. Toodle pip. Bye.

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1: And yes, good morning and welcome to your 10 o'clock community events guide this day, Friday the 29th of May. 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Let's have a look. Go on then, Paige, what have you got for us?
2: The Sheerness Town Team presents Lark in the Park. 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
1: Right, and improvisation, we're passing with a book from book to book. Swale Kent Police, Swale Community Day. This is one to book for the Sunday, the 7th of June. This is taking place at the Apple Yard Sports Ground. 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This is bike marking, domestic abuse support, Satida, face painting, hands-on animal encounters, archery, football, climbing wall, youth engagement, fire and rail safety, Kent Police Band, and don't forget our very own Sheppey FM Roadshow will be there doing the music for you. Last one, Paige. Go on then, Ray's doing Ray's something.
2: Ray's at it again. This time he's doing a 12,000 foot skydive. This is at Headcorn Aerodrome on July the 5th at 12pm. All of this is to raise money for the upstairs toilets and Castle Connections. And to donate, you can please pop into the info centre and the charity. Yeah, it's for charity.
1: Yeah. Keep that. There you go. Yes, I'm very sorry about the little hum in the background, but we do have the air conditioning on. That's all for your community news. I will be back after a quick little outro jingles, and we'll be back to say hello, good morning, and the rest after a little bit of Barry White. You see the trouble with me. I'm in trouble, aren't I?
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0: Good morning, good morning, good morning, one, all, and everybody. As you can hear, you've got Babs as broadcaster, bringing you the mid-morning show from now through till 1 p.m. And yes, no youth workers this morning. We've got no work experience because they're all off on holidays. So we've had dragged in with me this morning.
1: You got me posh page back.
0: Yeah, it's all right. Sorry, I'm sliding the mic up and down at the same time. You get a little bit of feedback when we've got two people and we got the aircon on. It's a lovely, warm, muggy morning this morning. How are we all doing? I hope you're all wide awake and wired. Wasn't that an awesome little wake-up and breakfast show this morning?
1: Yeah.
0: Covered by our very own Adam Michael Mills this morning. Well, he was Adam Michael Mills this morning. I don't know who he is this afternoon. Yeah, but yes, brilliant drive time there, getting everyone up safe and on the way this morning. Hopefully there's not been too much traffic. It's been nice and easy. It's one of them. It's holidays, isn't it? As always, I will bring you a mix of music for the first hour or so. Don't know what we're going into for 11 o'clock. I was going to do Round the World, but I'm going to change my mind. Yeah, it's one of them. I've got a list as always, but like we say, we are your local radio station and we are here to play the music for you. So as always, if you've got a request, a dedication, or just a shout out to say that you're tuned in and enjoying the music, as always, I've already sent myself a message. Yes, good morning, Babs. Good morning, Babs. I'm here. Yes, so the text messages are up and running. I've got a message in already off Jake. I will have a look for that. Can you play Head and Heart by Joel Corry? Ooh, I will put that in the list at some point and see where we can slip it in. At the moment, it's not quite the genre, but I will be going into pop and whatever. So as always, you've got a dedication request or a shout out that you would like me to play or say. You know the numbers by now. If not, listen to this. You can get me on the old dog and bone, 01-795-665-898.
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1: I can think.
0: Yeah, that way you can message me directly through to the studio. Send me, just like Jake has from South Wales. Let me know where you're listening from this morning, what you're up to, if you've done anything successful this week. I have. I done some painting yesterday. I'm tired today, but it was worth it. Like, as always, music is here to be played for you guys. So we'll start with a little bit of soul. Why not get everyone getting going nicely? Taking you back to 1979 now with Crusaders featuring Randy Crawford and Street Life. Following that in with Dennis Edwards featuring Cedar Gardner. Don't look any further. That's taking you back up to 1989. There you go. That's two decades sorted straight away. Enjoy these two back to back, and then I'll be back.

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0: And yes, there you go. Like I said, bringing you a little bit of something this morning, something a little bit different. As you can tell, it's a little bit of soul-y style. And that was Dennis Edwards featuring Cedar Garrett there with Don't Look Any Further. Like I said, hoping you're enjoying the music this morning. What are you up to this morning?
1: Nothing much apart from falling up the stairs.
0: She's getting married soon. I mean, so I've got rid of one of them. Now I only got the other one to palm off, yeah?
1: <Not yet.
0: laughs> See, she was that fast to say it this morning as well. She fell up the stairs and I was like, yeah, sign of a marriage. No. It's like, sorry, skater boy. Sorry, skater boy. She said no.
1: He's probably asleep anyway.
0: Are you still asleep?
1: He woke up and only said he's going to bed asleep, so...
0: I didn't go to sleep last night. It was too hot. Yeah. It was too hot. I was waiting for that storm. What were you guys doing? Were you waiting for that storm last night? I really thought it was going to come in. Yes. We finished building our little sheddy yesterday, didn't we? My mate come round. He finished it off for me. And he was well proud. And I was like, yes, brilliant. We get to test it, see whether it actually leaks. No, it didn't rain, did it?
1: No.
0: It didn't rain, so it might be that I might have to get the old hose pipe out later before they put the hose pipe ban on. Yeah, you know how quick it is, and we've had a few days of rain, a few days without rain, I mean.
1: My weather said this morning it was supposed to rain at 10 o'clock.
0: There's no rain yet, is there?
1: No rain.
0: So, what are we going to do? We're just going to play some good music?
1: Yeah,
0: that sounds good, doesn't it? That sounds good. As always, you know what to do. If there's any music that you would like, any tunes, or even a shout-out, like Mrs. Babs, good morning, all tuned in. Nice, Mrs. Babs, nice to know that you're tuned in to your husband. Should be anyway. Like I said, I've got a request on for Jake in South Wales. Play Head and Heart by Joel Corey. I will be getting that in the list. As you can tell, I've got a couple of pop coming up, so when I'm playing the pop, I'll see if I can throw it in and slip it in the list. As always, it will be played, Jake. But for now, as always, you want a dedication request or a shout out, you just want to say hi, just like Jake has and Mrs. Babs. As always, you know what to do. Listen, might help if I'm on the right thing. I'm getting all my list in for a change. Yeah, as always, if you want a dedication request or a shout out, take a listen to this. I can't be bothered reading it this time.
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0: Coming in now, this is called Tracy Spencer, This House. New tune added to our system. This was played by Mick Terry on Saturday. A little bit of dance pop. What do you reckon to this?

0: And there you go. How about that? Little bit of Michael Jackson there with Human Nature. I can't even remember what year it was. But like I said, going through the decades and the genres this morning. So then I can't get in trouble for playing all the same thing. It might sound like a little bit of soul. It's the way it goes. But on the system, I'm playing soul, I'm playing pop, I'm playing hip-hop, and I'm playing all the other different things if they're in the wrong schedule. Nope, don't go down that road. Yes, as always, dedications, requests, and shout-outs are welcome, as always. Got some quick little jingles and adverts coming in, and then I'll be back after the other side of the adverts to let you know what the question is. Keep listening.
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0: And yes, as you could hear there on the advert, Sheppy FM are partnering with the newly refurbished Seaside Bar, formerly the Beach Bar. You know where it is, right on the White on the corner of the White House there, tucked in just at the back. You know where it is. To run a weekly competition to give away a £20 voucher to the lucky winners to spend in their bar or restaurant. And all you need to do is simply answer this week's question. So, question being, Sheerness Clock Tower was gifted to the island to celebrate the coronation of which monarch? So, yes, there you go. Sheerness Clock Tower was gifted to the island to celebrate the coronation of which monarch? All you need to do is simply send your believed answer and your name through to our text line number on 07938221617, or you could jump on and have a look at our Facebook page for more information. And like it says, names will be pulled from a hat, or winning names will be pulled from a hat. It's not from a hat, it's a jug, but never mind, they know what they mean. 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It's as simple as that. That's all you need to do. Answer this week's simple question. Sheerness Clock Tower was gifted to the island to celebrate the coronation of which monarch? So send your name and a believed right correct answer. It's a king. There you go. I'll give you that. There you go. You got a little hint for you. All you need to do is send your name and believed answer to our dedicated text line 07938. No, she's miles away. Miles.
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0: There you go. Oh, like it says, visit our Facebook page for more information. And while you're there, have a look what else we do here at your local radio, media centre and tourist information centre. Like I said, you want to know where to go on the island, what to do on the island, and where's the best places to go and see. You know what to do. Come in, pop along, have a look at our tourist information things. We've got loads of maps and things like that, tells you where to go, cycle paths, things like that. We've got a lot to do on the island. You know what to do. And as always, if you're on a dedication request or a shout out, you know what to do. Listen to this, and I'll be back on the other side of this after Hall & Oates with I Can't Go For That, taking you back a little bit of pop from 1981.
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10: I would just like to say

There you go. That was Hall & Oates with I Can't Go For That. Taking you back with a little bit of pop from 1980. Now following on with a little bit of soul from the noughties, 2003 even, off the album Soul Triple, Commodores, Brick House.

And there you go, like I said, Commodores, Brick House, a little bit of soul from Noughties 2003. Not stopping there either. How about this? A little bit of rock. Yeah, you might not be expecting this from Babs. Somebody played, our presenter yesterday, Neil DJ, played Doobie Brothers with Blackwater. And he said, they played Blackwater, and he said Doobie Brothers did it. So I'm like, ooh, let's have a listen to it. What do you reckon to this? A little bit of rock, Doobie Brothers with Blackwater.

And like I said, there you go. Doobie Brothers there, Blackwater. A little bit of rock track for you. Making a little bit of difference this morning. Now, how about a little bit of R&B? Noughties 2002. Angie Stone, Wish I Didn't Miss You.

And there you go, Angie Stone there with Wish I Didn't Miss You Anymore, R&B from 2002. Like I said, our favourite parade... I shouldn't say that. Ooh, one of our presenters played this yesterday, I believe. What day are we on? Friday, Thursday? No, Wednesday it was. Wednesday or Tuesday. This Blackwater. Like I said, this is featuring Kathy Batiste. Little bit of remix for you. This will take you up till the 11 o'clock weather and tea break. So make sure you've got kettles on, ready. Nice cup of coffee or cup of tea or even a cool drink. Get ready for that 10-15 minute chill out at 11 o'clock.

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1: 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This year alone, an estimated £4.9 million will be wasted on unused medicines, which could be reinvested into improving your NHS services. So don't be afraid to check their medication, encourage them to only order what they need, and take any that's not being used back to their local pharmacy for safe disposal. 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
2: And yes, let's take a latest look at the forecast for Kent. Today we'll see a mixture of variable clouds, sunny spells, and a few spots of light rain late morning into the afternoon. Yeah, it's not turned up yet, has it? It's going to be a little bit breezy today, though. And then tonight, taking a look this afternoon, we'll see areas of thick cloud with some spots of light rain, but there'll be a brief sunny intervals at times, turning dry and extensively sunny through the evening, but staying a warm. Today your humidity is 67%. Your visibility today is very good. Your pressure is 1022 millibars and it is rising it is. Your pollen today is very, very high, so all them hay fever sufferers, make sure you take your antihistamines or whatever. Your UV today is only a little bit moderate. Your pollution is low. That is good for us, isn't it? Taking a look, we have got highs today of 23 degrees, they reckon. Our lows are only 13 degrees, but with a chance of rain. Taking off spot of showers, that's what it is. Taking a look now at our tide times, we are currently on a low tide of 0.94 metres. Your next high tide is due in at 20 past 12 midday, but that will be a high of 5.35 metres. That is it. Oh no, listen, I've even got time for this one. Your sunset tonight will be bang on 9 p.m.
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2: And yes, as we said, it's that time of day. It is 11:02 and 28, nearly 30 seconds exactly this day, Friday 29th of May 2026 on the Gregorian calendar. There you go. Like we said, and time now to save your work, put things aside and go and take 10, 15 minutes out, because you know Babs, he always brings you three. I never give you two. I always give you an extra one. Aren't you lucky? Aren't you lucky, guys? I'm going to bring you, how about this for a 11 o'clock, Tom Jones and the Cardigans, Burning Down the House. Well, it's a little bit hot, isn't it? And then Madcon with Begging, clean version, pop from 2008, and then following that off with Bob Sinclair. Why not? World, hold on. We should hold on. Take time out. Take a chill for 5 minutes. Enjoy this, and then coming back in after your 11 o'clock coffee break today, I've got the request for our very own Jake over in South Wales. Told you the pop is coming in. That will be Head and Heart coming in after your 11 o'clock coffee break. Enjoy this. I'm certainly going having a break. Sitting out in the sun for 5-10 minutes. Enjoy these three coming back to back, triple back.

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0: And there you go. That was Head and Heart by Joel Corbett. For Jake messaging in. Yes, there you go, Jake in South Wales. There you go. I hope you enjoyed that. Like I said, it was in the list. It was coming up. And it's got to be played with a little bit of pop and whatever else. Like I said, playing the music for you guys this morning. Well, but I made a list. As you can tell, it's based around that soul, the house soul thing. You know what I mean? But like I said, I am playing dance classics. I'm playing pop. I'm playing a little bit of everything according to the systems. As always, that's what I'm here to do, play music for you and you guys around the island and beyond. Like I said, we are available on the old Dog and Bone. You can get hold of me on 01-795-665-898. You can always
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0: 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It doesn't cost you a penny. And while you're having a look on that and sending me a request or a little cheeky message or whatever else, and Babs, loving the tunes, play this. You know what to do. Have a look and see what else we do here at your radio and local... Oh, sorry, headphone against the microphone. That doesn't work, does it? At least you didn't get feedback. But yes, you have a look at what we do here at your local radio, media centre and tourist information centre. Like I said, you want to know where anything is? I've already had one person pop in and see if we did something, and I've sent him off along to the Broadway, so hopefully he found it. I know it's along there somewhere. So yes, and as always, don't forget, it is coming for that time of year. It really is, isn't it? It is summertime. We know that sun is out in the sky, even though they're trying to block it with them clouds, but never mind about that. Don't forget, Sheppy FM Car Sticker Monthly Competition. 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This one, though, Sheppy FM Roadrunners. We are out and about, and you don't know who our Roadrunners are until they walk up to you in our local community. But they are looking for lucky winners. Now, how do you be a lucky winner? 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What? Not, you know what I mean. To be entered, all you've got to simply do is come and buy one of our said car stickers. Stick it in your car, display it in your car, or if you've got a little scooter and it's got a windscreen or something like that. If it's a vehicle, it's a vehicle. It counts. Yes, all you do is buy one of these said stickers, stick it in your window, display it, and if our roadrunner happens to be walking past and says, oh, there's a Sheppy FM sticker, you could be the said winner, and they will walk up to you and give you £10 cash there and then on the spot. All we would like in return is a little photograph just to prove that we have given it away as a winner and a competition. So you can collect your said £1 car stickers from here, the Sheppy FM radio studio at the Sheppy Community Media Centre, next to the Healthy Living Centre. You know, the one that's had that big cage around it? That's why we've not had much reception. Now we have. We're broadcasting again. We're getting out there even further without any... You know what I mean? 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And give me a minute, because I'm in here on my own, but if it rings, I will get out there and try and answer it. We will get one to you, so don't miss out on your chance to win £10 every month. And then don't forget, if you're buying a sticker, why not come in and spend a fiver and buy a Sheppy FM cup as well? It's only £4 for a cup. That's not bad. I've still got mine. I've not dropped it and broke it yet. In that way, you can wake up every morning the Sheppy FM way. How about that? Like I said, £1 for a £10 return. That's not bad. That's not bad, is it? That's not bad, is it? That's not... I'll put that back now. And like I said, that was a little competition that we run for our Roadrunners, for our very own Sheppy FM stickers. I'm going to carry on for now. How about this little bit of dance classics for you before I go back into a little bit of soul? You'll get it in a minute. This one, Kings of Tomorrow with Finally, dance classics from 2000. Following that in with Artful and Ribbon... Teeth, Babs. There you go. Teacher. Put them back in. Artful and Ridney featuring Terry Walker. Missing You, Ridney Rework, Soul 2018. Enjoy these two back to back, and then I'll be back having a little chittle and chattel with you. Tune it. Turn it up. Sit back. Relax. And if you're into this sort of thing, why not tune in tonight? 7 till 10. Mrs. Babs, sure she's going to bring you some.

0: And there you go, Artful and Rhythmy there, featuring Terry Walker, Missing You. Let's have a little bit of soul funk from 2018. Got a quick little Sheppy FM news burst coming in, and then coming back after the news burst, I'll be coming straight in with Shola Rama. Imagine, Asylum Remix.
1: 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Sheppy Scene is an independent news site especially for the Isle of Sheppy and its community.
2: A businessman is calling for an investigation after thousands of travellers were caught in huge traffic jams trying to get onto the Isle of Sheppy over the Maybank holiday. National Highways closed the island-bound side of the Sheppy crossing after an expansion joint failed, causing major delays. Some children were reportedly stuck on school buses for up to 5 hours in extreme heat and without water. Travel Masters boss Tim Lamkin says there should be heads to roll. One lane of the crossing remains closed while repairs continue, and lorries are being diverted over the Kingsbury Bridge. Gary Ratcliffe, co-founder of Curley's Farm and School at Bayview, has been chosen to lead a £20 million government investment programme for Laysdown, Eastchurch and Warden. He will chair the new Pride in Place Board, overseeing £2 million a year of funding over the next decade to improve the eastern side of Sheppy. The Aviation Museum at Eastchurch has received its King's Award for volunteering from Vice Lord Lieutenant of Kent, Sir Hugh Robertson, who praised the volunteers and the museum's work celebrating Sheppy's place in aviation history. Sheerness Beach is now flying a blue flag after being recognised as one of the best beaches in Britain. Seaside Award flags are also flying at Maidstone and Laysdown. And finally, almost 100 events will take place across the island next month as part of the Festival of Sheppy. Organiser Jenny Herkett says she launched the festival after being told Sheppy was a cultural desert, a comment she says inspired her to prove otherwise. More details are available on the Festival of Sheppy Facebook page and the Sheppy Scene website.
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0: And there you go, Shawlorama featuring Imagine. Coming in now, very quickly, we've got a couple of adverts. Obviously, we've got to pay the bills and sponsorship. And then coming back in after that with Source featuring Candy Staten. You've got the Love Shapeshifters version, Club and Dance, Club Classics and Dance Mix, straight after these adverts and sponsorships.
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4: Oh, it's ever so nice and peaceful up here, Joe. Nice view, too.
5: Ah, very nice, Petunia. And look at that nice little boat. He's having a lot of fun out there in his little dinghy. That's what they call them, you know, sailing dinghies.
4: Are they nice people at our hotel, Joe?
5: Hey, hello. Now he's slicing his main brace.
4: Though I don't think the man on table number 6 is very nice.
5: Hey, do you think he's in trouble, Petunia?
4: Oh, no, Joe. He's just enjoying himself on holiday.
5: He's decided to have a swim. Now he's going to climb back again. I expect that water's a bit cold, don't you? Oh, he's changed his mind. Oh, he's waving to us. Go away! I can't say I recognise him, though.
4: Well, he must know us. Maybe it's the gent on table number 6.
5: No, it's not him. He's much... Oh, now he's shouting. Lovely day, isn't it? Help! Help! Dial 999 and ask for the Coast Guard. I can't hear a word he's saying, you know. Help. Dial 999 and ask for the Coast Guard. Well, I never. If you see a boat you think may be in distress, dial 999 and ask for the Coast Guard.
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There you go, Source. Now coming in, Artful Rewind, featuring Craig David. You remember this? Rewind, cult classics and dance, taking you back to 90s.

wind. When the crowd say bow, selector. 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When the crowd say bow, selector. Rewind. When the crowd say bow, selector. Rewind. When the crowd say bow, bow, bow. Rewind. 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When the crowd say bow, selector. 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Disco

0: And there you go. That was Craig David there. And Artful, or should I say Artful Dodger, Artful Dodger featuring Craig David there with Rewind, taking you back to 1999. The time is now 11:53, exactly, precisely, this day, Friday, the 29th of May, 2026, on the Gregorian calendar. How are you guys doing out there? I hope you're enjoying the music flow this morning. Let's take a look. Make sure no one's messaging. No, just done a refresh on the messages. No, Jake's in, as always, Jake from South Wales. And Mrs. Babs is in. Good morning, all tuned in, enjoying the music. Where is everybody this morning? They just must be enjoying the flow. As always, you got a dedication request or you just want a shout out to say, Babs, I'm here, I'm listening in. As always, you know what to do. You can get me on the old Dog and Bone 01795665898. Agatha Page is just taking a chill because she's in the background, so I might as well read it out. Even though I'll put your mic up for you. Never mind. Text message 07938. No, I got that wrong, didn't I? Always send me that cheeky message. As always, gets me giggling and laughing, as always, 07938221617. Oh, you actually stood up. You're going to speak now, are you?
1: Yeah,
0: oh, here she is. She's going to bring you some more information.
1: You can also email contact@shippyfm.org.uk or download the free Shippy FM app available on iOS and Android devices, where you can message in for free and find out information about the media centre.
0: Yeah, it's free. It's free to message in through the app. It doesn't cost you a penny, just like Mrs. Babs did and Jake did. I hope you're enjoying the tunes, as always. We're going to be coming up very soon into a little bit of new music, but I'm still keeping in with a little list. I have got a list. Listen. Yeah, I got a list. Babs actually did his homework last night, yeah. And then I was wide awake until about 4 o'clock this morning, thinking I should have swapped that, I should have put that with that. And you know what I mean? Waiting for the storm as well, you know what it's like.
1: Don't look
0: as
1: okay.
0: Always. I know, it never... No, don't go down that route. No. Keep that calm. As always, you know the numbers. You know what to do. If not, just sit back, turn it up, and enjoy these. How about this one? This is Space Cowboy, Michael. Hold on, wait a minute. I did write it down because I wrote it on my list. I knew it was there. I'd heard it this week. Space Cowboy by Jamiroquai, Michael Gray's Good Remix. Remix, yeah. I'm not playing too many, just one every 8 songs or something like that. And then I'm going to follow that in. Do you remember this one? Alison Limerick, Where Love Lives. This is another remix, but it's not the remixes, yeah? You know what I mean. It's a standard club classic and dance remix from 1996. Enjoy these two back to back, and then I'll be back to giggle some more. Why not?
2: Here we go, D.
0: One, you ready?
2: Two, three, four.
0: Boom. Oh, it's pumping, isn't it? Turn them speakers up. Let the neighbours know we're all awake.

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1: And welcome along to your 12 o'clock community events guide this day, Friday, 29th of May, and take a first look up what we got for you. The Criterion Theatre has got, and the Heritage Centre, Blue Town, Isle of Sheppey. They have Gerald Dickens presents Great Expectations. Gerald specialises in the works of his great-great-grandfather, author Charles Dickens. His adaptation takes Pip from the lonely, cold Kent Marshes and follows his journey into the respectable society of London. This is taking place on Wednesday the 3rd of June. It is starting at 1 p.m. Tickets are only £22.50 or £12 noon if you go for the fish and chip lunch. That then will be £34.50. All tickets are subject to a booking fee. For more information on how to book or see, you can pop along to the Criterion Theatre, 69 High Street, Blue Town, Sheerness, Isle of Sheppey, ME12 1RW, or you can ring them on 01795 662981, or email criterionbluetown@outlook.com. Paige.
2: The Sheerness Town team is joining the Sheppey Community Cycling Club and they present the Lark in the Parks. 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
1: And put my mic back up, that might help, won't it? Yeah, Ray's at it again. This time he's doing a 12,000 foot skydive at the Headcorn Aerodrome on July the 5th. This is one to put in your books at 12, or in your diaries, at 12 noon. All in aid of raising money for the upstairs toilet at Castle Connections. 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And that's all it says. There you go. Paige, have you got one more for us?
2: Yes. 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
4: 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And names will be pulled out from a hat on Saturday with the youth show around 11:20 a.m. Good luck.

0: And there you go, Alison Loverick, Alison Limerick even there with Where Love Lives. And like I said, coming up now, the time is 12:11, this day, Friday 29th of May 2026, on the old Gregorian calendar. Yes. I was going to read that out, but there's no point. Yes. Anyway, going into new music at the moment. I've got a couple of reggae tracks coming up for you. Newly added music to our system by our very own Trevor Fox and Mick Terry and our very own Wayne Cordwell. When he's here, he's off on his jollies today, isn't he?
1: Yeah.
0: He is. It's all right for some. And I think I need to book a week or two off. Yeah, I really do. No, I'd miss it too much.
1: Yeah.
0: I really would. I like being here as always. Like I said, this music now is put together and collated. The information is collated by our very own Mick Terry and put down for us. This one, what have I got for you first? I have got a Junia and Aram. This is called The Passenger. When I find a bit of paper, it's there somewhere, because it's I've only got two reggae ones on there. Where did it go? It's there. There it is. Here you go. A little bit of information for you. This is A-U-N-I-A. Ayuna? Yeah, something like that. And Dram. This is called The Passenger. Junia and Aram is a reggae soul project with deep roots in ska, jazz, punk and the OG rhythm of New York City. The group was founded by lifelong partners, I'm going wrong, aren't I? Junia Best, vocals, ukulele, percussion and flute, and Aram Sirenrek, bass, guitar, percussion and production. Junia and Aram's first album, Bedfellows, was released by GMO Records in 2022. The single, It's Never Easy, Sigh, has garnered tens of thousands of radio spins on hundreds of stations around the world, reaching number 2 on the world indie music charts and number 5 on the Bandwagon Network radio charts in 2023. Their second album, Empire of Two, released in 2026, was supported by a European tour, including 2 sets at the Freedom Sounds Festival in Cologne, Germany. Their album's first single, a reggae version of Iggy Pop's The Passenger, brought Junia and Aram back together with producer Hans Nieswand. 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Ayunia and Dram. 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

0: There you go. Junior. 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That's it. Ah, see, that is. I was. Oh. And it's all right. Put the mic up. I'm talking to her. I'm spinning around talking to Paige. And it's like, I'm talking to her. She's sat at the back. And it's like, eh, not even sat there with the mics on or anything.
1: Yeah, you are. With my headphones on.
0: Yes. Sorry about that. I hadn't realised. Yes. Sorry, Mick. I hadn't realised. There's loads of little letters adjusting it. Yes, it's not an A-U-N-E-A. That's why I couldn't say it. That's why I couldn't say it. When it come up on the thing, it's Junior. Junior. It'd been printed wrong and then he's corrected it. I hadn't noticed. Yeah, loads of little D's and A's. Yes, I can see it now. I can see it, Mick. I should have put my glasses on, shouldn't I? Yes, like I said, that was The Passenger. A new reggae track added to our system. And speaking of new reggae tracks, yeah, 49, I've got up to 49. Oh, yeah, up to 50 now. That's because I've been talking. Why not? Like I said, coming up next, this next one for you, another reggae track added to our system. I've got to go backwards through the pages now to find it. There we go. No, it's not. I've lost it again. Where's it gone? From the bottom to the top? From the bottom to the top. I bet you it's on the very first page. Yes, it is. There you go. This is Camille Anjala. There you go. Camille Anjala featuring Patrice Nicole, From the Bottom to the Top. A reggae track. At 13, Camille Anjala is already a global artist with roots in Broadway, Tina, the musical, and Annie, the musical, and opera, Taranadot at Sydney Opera House. With her new single, From Bottom to the Top, she now explores a fresh reggae-inspired sound, which is an anthem of hope and unity. Camille is a young Swiss artist with a powerful voice, a fearless spirit, and gift for moving people through music. At only 13 years old, she is starting to build a global presence. Born in Mumbai, raised in four different continents, and residing in Sydney, Camille's love for the stage began 2 years ago in July 2025. Camille took a major step in her music journey by recording her first album at the iconic Powerplay Studios in Switzerland, home to legendary artists like Prince, Lady Gaga, and Lenny Kravitz. That information was brought to you by iPluggers. So take a listen to this, a new reggae track added to our system, and it's already been played by somebody else, and I'm going to play it again today. This is Camille Anjala featuring Patrice and NKO-O, From the Bottom to the Top, newly added to our system. Take a listen to this. Let me know what you think of it, guys.

0: There you go, Beanie Man there with Street Life, a little something different for you. We've got a quick little jingles and adverts coming in. We've got to pay the bills and sponsorships. It's what we're here for, and they are here supporting us, your local radio station, only here on Sheppy FM 92.2, but we are around the world. Enjoy these quick jingles, and then I'm coming in with, how about this, Rihanna. Double back, S&M, clean, R&B, and then I'm going to go, Rihanna, where have you been? Well, after that S&M, I wouldn't like to know where she's been. Naughty.
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0: And there you go, Rihanna there with Where Have You Been? I've not been anywhere. I've been sat here just going through the system, just, you know, helping out fellow presenters. And I do have Amanda. Yes, I forgot the name. Amanda is waiting in the wings. So what are you bringing us this afternoon then? Carol, good buddy. It's because the names. Yes, we have got Carol waiting in the wings. She's covering for our very own Martin Cox this afternoon. Yes, he's taking a couple of weeks off holidays. Everyone seems to be having the jollies, don't they? You pick the wrong time. The sun's out and you don't go disappearing. You leave the island. Why? When you come back, it's going to rain, isn't it? Sorry, don't mean to jinx you. Yes, so Carol is waiting in the wings. I don't know where I got Amanda from. I don't know. That's too many presenters. Yes, and then don't forget, Drive Time today is being brought to you by our very own Jess Friend. The other half to Michael Mills, yes, you know what they're like. Always a good Drive Time, getting everyone home safe and sound on a Friday night. Hopefully the traffic won't be too bad for you guys out there. And then don't forget Floor Fillers, no, not Floor Fillers, a Friday night dance vibes. Should be brought to you by Mrs. Babs this evening. Hopefully she'll be in, if she's not too bad. And then we'll be all round to Angie Brown's. Remember, we are going busting Angie Brown's house open, or her kitchen walls open. We're all going joining the house party from 10 till 11. And then don't forget our very own Sadie Cordwell finishes us all off tonight with the 90s tour, I believe. I'm trying to put my shoe back on as well. Let me just double check that. No, it's not tonight. We are on, the Sadie's going to finish us off with the 80s tour tonight. And then don't forget, Sheppy FM never leave you. We are with you all through the night. A little bit of dance and a little bit of nice music through until about 3, 4 o'clock in the morning. And then we go into a little bit of easy listening before we are woken up at the weekend with our very own Steve Ralph from 7 till 9. And then don't forget, if you've been playing along with this competition, the School's Out team are in from 9 till 12. That is mayhem. But a lot of good music is played. You know, these youngsters, they've come up, they've come through the ranks. Many of them start about 8, 9 year old. They go right through, do the Gold Awards and presentation, show prep, things like that. They get taught everything about what we do here at your local radio and media centre. And if you want to tune in, encourage them. They are getting really good at what they do. And they will read out the winning competition, or the winner, and the answer to the competition. Speaking of the said competition, do you know that Sheppy FM are partnering with the newly refurbished Seaside Pub, the Seaside Beach Bar, formerly known as the Beach Bar? This is to run a weekly competition to give away £20 voucher to the lucky winners to spend in their bar or restaurant. And all you've got to do is simply answer this week's question. How many people have we got on so far? Shall we answer? We've got a few. But we could do with loads more. So simply answer this week's question. This week's question is, Sheerness Clock Tower was gifted to the island to celebrate the coronation, so which king got coronated, of which monarch? Oh, sorry, king. I'll give you a clue. King. Yeah, there you go. It's like, listen out on Sheppy FM throughout the week. And you would have been listening until today, and send your answers by text to 07938221617, or you can visit our Facebook page for more information. Don't forget, the winning name will be pulled from the jug or the bowl by the youth team tomorrow morning at or around 11:20 a.m. Good luck. So, question being, the clock tower was gifted. Sorry, Sheerness Clock Tower was gifted to the island to celebrate the coronation of which monarch? I'll give you a clue. It's a king, and it's got a number on it. Enjoy that. After this, yes, I'm going to be coming back in now with Rihanna, S&M clean version, R&B from 2010. After this, I'll be back to sign off and say goodbye, ta-ta, and all the rest. Enjoy this.
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0: There you go, like I said, there you go, Rihanna, S&M, clean version, R&B from 2010. I said that's unfortunately it for me, time to start making my way and get ready to clear the room so Carol Goodbody can take over and bring you a afternoon plus show. Covering in for our very own Martin Cox today, I'm going to leave you with this, Rob Bass and Easy Rock, It Takes Two from 1988, following in with Sugar Hill Gang, Rapper's Delight, and then Tom Novi, new one, but from 2004, Your Body. And then ES Overtime and Morgan Seatree featuring Florence, Say My Name. And then finishing off finally with one I don't normally play, Fred Again featuring Angie McMahon with Light, Dark, Light. A little pop tune from 2024. It's been a pleasure being here as always. Playing the music for you, our guys, our island and community. Ta-ta for now. Stay safe. Goodbye. God bless.
1: Goodbye.

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1: 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This year alone, an estimated £4.9 million will be wasted on unused medicines, which could be reinvested into improving your NHS services. So don't be afraid to check their medication. Encourage them to only order what they need and take any that's not being used back to their local pharmacy for safe disposal. Help us make more of your NHS.
2: Yes, good afternoon. I'm Carol Goodbody and today's weather is... Today we'll see a mixture of variable cloud and sunny spells and a few spots of light rain late morning into the afternoon. A breezy day. Tonight, this afternoon, we'll see areas of thick cloud and some spots of light rain, but there will be brief sunny intervals at times, turning dry and extensively sunny through the evening, staying warm. So your highs today are 25, your lows are 13, and your UV is medium. Your pollen is very high, and your sunset's sets tonight at 9 o'clock. Your all-important tide times. Your high time was, the last one was 12:20 at 5.3, and your low tide is at 6:19 this evening at 1.1. And this is the Afternoon Plus show. I'm Carol Goodbody, and I'm standing in for Martin Cox on this Friday Afternoon Plus show.
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And it certainly is summertime, isn't it? That's Curtis Hairston and Summertime. And I'm here, Carol Goodbody, for your Afternoon Plus show on this Friday afternoon, getting you warmed up for your weekend, although we don't need to be much warmer, do we, out there? So, yes, keep the tunes coming, and your weekend is actually looming. So have some fun and keep tuned in to Sheppy FM 92.2. I'm here with you now through till 4 o'clock and to your drive time home show. So let's keep the tunes coming and let's have a little bit of Zara Larsson and Shakira, Euro Summer, and then a little bit of Madonna, Sabrina Carpenter, Bring Your Love.

Spyro and Material Lover, a 2026 track there, and let's keep these vibes coming through, these summer feel-good classics. And I've got a few birthday shout-outs, and the sun isn't shining here so much today, but it's very warm in the studio with all this hot equipment, so I'm going to play some Gap Band. Let's have some big fun.

0: Sheppey FM local news burst is brought to you by Sheppey Scene. Sheppey Scene is an independent news site especially for the Isle of Sheppey and its community.
1: A businessman is calling for an investigation after thousands of travellers were caught in huge traffic jams trying to get onto the Isle of Sheppey over the Maybank holiday. National Highways closed the island-bound side of the Sheppey crossing after an expansion joint failed, causing major delays. Some children were reportedly stuck on school buses for up to 5 hours in extreme heat and without water. Travel Masters boss Tim Lamkin says there should be heads to roll. One lane of the crossing remains closed while repairs continue, and lorries are being diverted over the Kingsbury Bridge. Gary Ratcliffe, co-founder of Curley's Farm and School at Bayview, has been chosen to lead a £20 million government investment programme for Laysdown, East Church and Warden. He will chair the new Pride in Place Board, overseeing £2 million a year of funding over the next decade to improve the eastern side of Sheppey. The Aviation Museum at East Church has received its King's Award for volunteering from Vice Lord Lieutenant of Kent, Sir Hugh Robertson, who praised the volunteers and the museum's work celebrating Sheppey's place in aviation history. Sheerness Beach is now flying a blue flag after being recognised as one of the best beaches in Britain. Seaside Award flags are also flying at Minster and Laysdown. And finally, almost 100 events will take place across the island next month as part of the Festival of Sheppey. Organiser Jenny Herkett says she launched the festival after being told Sheppey was a cultural desert, a comment she says inspired her to prove otherwise. More details are available on the Festival of Sheppey Facebook page and the Sheppey Scene website.
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0: the fabulous Whitney Houston and George Michael, If I Told You That, classic 2000 track. So, yes, I forgot to say thank you very much, Babs, for your morning show. It's absolutely full on. And I was in the wings listening to you. Fabulous presenter. And yes, so lots more of this to come up. So lots more after mine as well, after the drive time. But I'll tell you a little bit more about that later. It's hot, hot, hot here in the studio. So I'm going to keep trying and keep cool as possible. I've got to say happy birthday to Raz. Down there in Computer Star, it's your birthday today, Raz, and I understand it's a big one, Raz, isn't it? And I think you've kept that a bit quiet. I didn't get a cake yesterday, but hopefully you'll save me one. So yes, let's keep these music coming, and let's have a little bit of Jarab, British pop and soul artist Jarab, and it's a 2024 track, and it's going to be okay. It certainly will be. Let's enjoy.
1: Dark days, unbearable nights. You don't wanna give up.

0: Oh, you're gonna be okay.
1: Yeah, we're going to be okay. And Raz, actually, you've got two more days left of being 49, and I've just made you 2 days older than you really are. So your birthday and your celebrations are on Sunday. I know you're on holiday at the moment. So yes, I thought it was today. So I still got time to get a cake off you, haven't I? So I'm coming down there to get one. So lots of fresh cream for me. Absolutely lovely. So if you've got a dedication or request, or you'd just like a shout out or to say hello to somebody, you can call me in on the studio and I will gladly play that out for you. You can call me in on 01795 665 898, or you can text me in on 07938 221 617, or you can contact me at contact@cheppyfm.org.uk, and I will gladly put on your chosen song and shout out your request. So let's have some De Lupa, New Rules. There is in here.

Yeah, DeLupa, new rules. And I've got some more birthday shout outs, and that's to Andy Day. Good afternoon, Andy. And your birthday, I understand you're celebrating tomorrow, Andy. And I'm hoping to catch up with you and Alison soon. And of course, Tony Flower, you're also tomorrow. So we're all Geminis. How lovely. What a fantastic birth sign that is. And yes, because I'm looking forward to celebrating mine as well. Next Wednesday, the 3rd of June, I'm a Gemini baby. So we're close approaching our community news, where I will tell you a little bit about what's going on around Shippy Island. And there's some good stuff. And I've got a little festival to tell you about as well, which takes place all over June, I understand. So lots to keep tuned in for, and on this Sheppy FM 92.2. And I'm now going to play you a little bit of Olivia Dean. Let's have some baby steps.

Yeah, well, that's Lana Del Rey, and she's got that Summertime Sadness, and that was officially released in June 2012. So, summertime. I haven't got summertime sadness, and I hope you lot out there haven't either, because it's lovely to see the sun and getting out there and enjoying not having to take an umbrella or big coats. I can't bear a big coat on myself personally. So, yes, I was going to tell you a little bit about the Isle of Sheppey is hosting the annual Festival of Sheppey throughout June. So, something to look out for all the way through June. It's this month-long celebration highlights the island's culture and heritage with over 65 events, including live music, open-air films, historical walks and community gatherings across towns like Sheerness, Queensborough and Eastchurch. So keep your eyes peeled. There will be lots going on in the month of June, and that's just around the corner, as is our community news coming up shortly. But let's try and get some of this in. Savage Garden, I Knew I Loved You.

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1: Yes, first up we have the Criterion Theatre and Heritage Centre Blue Town, Isle of Sheffie, and they're presenting Gerald Dickings Presents Great Expectations. Gerald specialises in the works of his great-great-grandfather, Arthur Charles Dickens. His adaptation takes Pip from the lonely, cold Kent marshes and follows his journey into the respectful society of London. This takes place on Wednesday, the 3rd of June, and it starts at 1 p.m. and the tickets are only £22.50. Or 12 noon, you can be there with fish and chips lunch for £34.50. All tickets are subject to a booking fee, so you can contact Criterion Theatre, 69 High Street, Blue Town, Sheerness, Isle of Sheppey, ME121RW, and the telephone number is 017 95662981, and then you can book your spaces on there. So, and then up next, we've got Sheerness Town Team. They present Lark in the Park. That sounds good. Saturday the 6th of June at Beachfields. Beachfields

0: UK, you're not alone. 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

Yeah, great summer tune there, isn't it? Cosmic Girl, Jun Miroquai, and that's a 1996, 25th of November. That seems not that old, doesn't it? But it's to me, it simplifies. I can't say it's not simplify actually, but it reminds.

reminds me of summer anyway. So for me, it's a summer tune. So yeah, I love Damiroquai. So that was your community news with lots going on around the island. Keep tuned in. I will give you more throughout the show. You can always call me in for any requests or dedications. I'll happily play them out for you if you just want to say hello, or just if you're all in the office feeling rather hot right now, which I am at the moment in here. 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You can call me in on 01795 665898, or you can text me in on 07938 221 617, or you can email me at contact@chippyfm.org.uk. And yes, wherever you are, try and stay cool. I hope that ice cream man's turning up this afternoon. Let's have a little bit of Bellamy Brothers, Let Your Love Flow.

Yeah, Derek and the Dominoes, Layla, and what a fabulous, fabulous summer sound that one is from 1970. I got a message come in on the messenger here, and it says, still tuned in loud and proud in the garden. Tunage, keep me going whilst painting the new shed. Oh, well, I've got lots of sheds. I can always hire you, Babs, for coming and doing my shed, and all my fencing needs doing. So whatever you're doing, I hope you got a beer in hand and enjoying that summer sun. So let's have a little bit of Exile. Get you all over.

of Mick Hucknall and Simply Red, Fairground. It was a number one track from 1995. I had the pleasure of seeing Simply Red live in London. Wow, he just blew me away. Fantastic, fantastic voice. So if you just joined me, I'm Carol Goodbody. Good afternoon. And this is your Afternoon Plus show, and I'm filling in for Martin Cox this afternoon. So hopefully he's having a fantastic rest away from the studio and chilling in this sunny day that it is. After me, you've got Jess Friend coming up. She's going to do your Drive Time Home show. Last week, as you remember, I told you I had a terrible, terrible journey over here to the island. I got stuck only actually in an hour of the traffic, but when I returned, the motorway was backed right back to the M2. Terrible, terrible time for everybody trying to get back on the island. So yeah, the bridge is open, but only one lane at the moment, the right hand side, as you're coming over onto the island. And so I've got a little question here: which body of water separates the Isle of Sheppey from the rest of the Kent mainland? There's a question for you. A, the River Medway, B, the Swale, or the English Channel? And I'll tell you after a little bit of a Wham! I'm Your Man, number one track.

Sam, I'm your man, a number one track there. So I have actually had an answer in for my little question to you all regarding the Sheppey crossing or the Sheppey water that's underneath the bridge, actually. So it's which body of water separates the Isle of Sheppey from the rest of Kent mainland? And of course, Jeff Mack said the Swale. Yeah, I said he was cheating. I'm sure he looked it up because, yeah, he's meant to be at work down there in Fairline Distribution in Aylesford, but I don't think he's working, do you? I think he's on his phone looking things up. So let's have a little bit. So I don't know why they didn't go underneath the river. I've said that. Instead of going over the river with the bridge, they should have done a tunnel instead. It would have been much easier, wouldn't it? So let's have a little bit of ha-ha. The sun always shines on TV.

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0: to the Church of the Poison Mind Culture Club, and a little 1983 track there. So, yeah, I've got another little nostalgic question to ask for my viewers out there, or my listeners, should I say. And it's, what nostalgic, intensely traditional dessert is said to have originated on Sheppey? Often served with custard or cream in local school canteens. And I don't know about you, but I used to absolutely love my school dinners and used to so look forward to them. So it could be A, Bakewell tart, nice, yummy, or B, Gypsy tart, even nicer, one of my mum's favourites, or Spotty Dick. So after a bit of Yazoo, well, we've got a little break, a forecast break coming up, but after that I've got a Yazoo and I'm going to tell you the answer. And the Yazoo is, don't go, come back.
1: 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If you would like more information on his services, come in to Luke Allen Funeral Directors at 8 Broadway, Sheerness, or call 01795 669534. 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
2: It's ever so nice and peaceful up here, Joe. Nice view, too.
3: Ah, very nice, Petunia. And look at that nice little boat. He's having a lot of fun out there in his little dinghy. That's what they call them, you know, sailing dinghy.
2: Are they nice people at our hotel, Joe?
3: Hey, hello. Now he's splicing his main brace.
2: Though I don't think the man on table number 6 is very nice.
3: Hey, do you think he's in trouble, Petunia?
2: Oh, no, Joe. He's just enjoying himself on holiday.
3: He's decided to have a swim. Now he's going to climb back again. I expect that water's a bit cold, don't you? Oh, he's changed his mind. He's waving to us. Go away! I can't say I recognise him, though.
2: But he must know us. Maybe it's the gent on table number 6.
3: No, it's not him. He's much... Oh, now he's shouting. Lovely day, isn't it? Help! Help! Dial 999 and ask for the Coast Guard. I can't hear a word he's saying, you know. Help. Dial 999 and ask for the Coast Guard. Well, I never. If you see a boat you think may be in distress, dial 999 and ask for the Coast Guard.
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Yeah, Yaz, and Don't Go. I remember that completely. Alison Moyet, what a voice that she had, and a wonderful, wonderful lady. So which nostalgic, intensely traditional dessert is said to have originated on Sheppey, often served with custard or cream in local schools or canteens? Well, it's got to be my all-time favourite, and I remember having this rather sweet dessert, and of course it's Gypsy Tart, and it was one of my mum's all-time favourite desserts. Yeah, I do miss my school dinners, they're yummy, yummy. So let's have a little bit of Donna Summer hot stuff, because it truly is. I am cooking here in the studio, but I have just found the button to push on the air conditioning, so it does help. So let's have a little bit of hot stuff.

Class act that is, George Michael and Mary J. Blige, and that is of course As from 1998. You know, that is some combination of two fantastic voices coming together in one there. So yeah, we're close approaching now our tea at three. I've got three great songs lined up for you to all listen to and relax to whilst you're at work, in your garden, driving in your car. A little bit of, let's have a little bit of Shalimar over and over, Tina Marie, I Need Your Loving, and a bit of Cold Cut featuring Lisa Stansfield and People Hold On. So that's coming up shortly. So get ready for your tea at three. I'm Carol Goodbody, good afternoon, and you're listening to Sheppey FM 92.2. So let's have a little bit of Maxi Priest, close to you.

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0: Your UV is medium and your pollen is very high today, and your pollution actually is low. Your sun sets tonight at 9 o'clock. And those all important tide times. Your high tide was 12:20 this afternoon at 5.3, but your next low tide will be at 6:19 this afternoon, 90 minutes past 6, at 1.1 metre. And that is your afternoon weather and tide times for May the 29th on Friday. 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
2: Sheppey FM Local News Burst is brought to you by Sheppey Scene. Sheppey Scene is an independent news site especially for the Isle of Sheppey and its community.
3: A businessman is calling for an investigation after thousands of travellers were caught in huge traffic jams trying to get onto the Isle of Sheppey over the Maybank holiday. National Highways closed the island-bound side of the Sheppey crossing after an expansion joint failed, causing major delays. Some children were reportedly stuck on school buses for up to 5 hours in extreme heat and without water. Travel Master's boss Tim Lamkin says there should be heads to roll. One lane of the crossing remains closed while repairs continue, and lorries are being diverted over the Kingsbury Bridge. Gary Ratcliffe, co-founder of Curley's Farm and School at Bayview, has been chosen to lead a £20 million government investment programme for Laysdown, East Church and Warden. He will chair the new Pride in Place Board, overseeing £2 million a year of funding over the next decade to improve the eastern side of Sheppey. The Aviation Museum at East Church has received its King's Award for volunteering from Vice Lord Lieutenant of Kent, Sir Hugh Robertson, who praised the volunteers and the museum's work celebrating Sheppey's place in aviation history. Sheerness Beach is now flying a blue flag after being recognised as one of the best beaches in Britain. Seaside Award flags are also flying at Maidstone and Laysdown. And finally, almost 100 events will take place across the island next month as part of the Festival of Sheppey. Organiser Jenny Herkett says she launched the festival after being told Sheppey was a cultural desert, a comment she says inspired her to prove otherwise. More details are available on the Festival of Sheppey Facebook page and the Sheppey Scene website.
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And if you're feeling hungry later, the brand new Burger Nation menu is now available until 10 p.m., packed with flavour and freshly made. Why not?

for Fiction Factory, and feels like heaven. So yes, what you're saying to me now, Babs, is it does sound like heaven, and you're making me quite jealous, and I might just pop round after I finish my show and have a cold cider with you. And he said that's why it's taken him so long to paint the shed, because a little bit of sunshine and tunes, music in, on the radio, and well, there you go, and just lounging in the garden. It sounds idyllic, doesn't it? And I've got to say good afternoon to Stephen, Sarah, Nevi and Beau, who have just come back from New York, actually, and I believe the little girls are shattered. Stephen's listening to the show, and thank you for that. And you had a safe flight back in this morning. And I think it'll be an early night for you all tonight. So, yes, keep the music coming. You're listening to Carol Goodbody on Sheppey FM 92.2. And I'm here till 4 o'clock, till your drive time home, with Jess Friend, who will be shortly in the studio. But before then, I've got a few more to play out. We've got the brand new Heavies. Not the brand new Heavies. You Are the Universe.

0: track there, brand new heavies, You Are the Universe. So you're listening to myself, Carol Goodbody, on this Friday afternoon plus show, and I'm filling in for Martin Cox. So there is a few more shows coming up, so keep tuned in, keep listening in to Sheppey FM 92.2. After myself at 4 o'clock, you've got Jess Friend, and she's doing your drive time 4 till 7, and then from 7 till 10 Friday night for Floor Fillers with Charlene, and 10 p.m. to 11 Angie's House Party with Angie Brown, and then from 11 p.m. to 1 p.m. the 80s tour with Sadie Caldwell, and then from 1 a.m. Sheppey FM through the night. So lots to stay tuned in for. After this ad break, we've got Lenny Kravitz and It Ain't Over Till It's Over.
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Yeah, Lenny Kravitz there. It ain't over till it's over. Well, for me, I've only got a few more and then I will be out of here and I'll be back with you again soon, I hope. So, Jess Friend has just come into the studio, so she's ready and raring to give you your drive time home updates onto the island. I can see there's quite a lot of traffic coming over on the bridge. Obviously, it's a little bit snarled up there, but hopefully not as bad as last week. Let's hope not. Nothing can get as bad as that, can it? Let's have a little bit of Daryl Hall and Stop Loving Me, Stop Loving You.

Daryl Hall, Stop Loving Me, Stop Loving You, and a very good afternoon. If you've just joined me, I'm Carol Goodbody, and a very good afternoon. You're listening to the mid-afternoon show on Friday, the 29th of May, and I've got to say another big hello to Niamh Goodbody and Freya Goodbody, Kai Goodbody, and Bo Goodbody. Bo and Niamh have just come back from America, and I think you've had a fantastic week. Nanny's looking forward to spending my birthday at the weekend with you all and having lots and lots of fun. So there's only one record I can play for you, Niamh and Bo Goodbody, and that's M People. How can I love you more? I can't. I do love you so much.

Thank you for staying with me this afternoon and your interaction. And it's been lovely having your company this afternoon. But it's now time for me to leave you in the hands of Jess Friend, who is waiting to do your Drive Time Home show. And Jess will be here from 4 till 7 p.m., getting you home to the island safely. And then you've got 7 p.m. till 10 p.m., Friday Night Fillers with Charlene. 10 p.m. to 11 p.m. Angie's House Party with Angie Brown. Always a good listen as well. And 11 p.m. to 1 p.m. the 80s tour with Sadie Caldwell. And then from 1 a.m. Sheppy FM through the night. So from myself, Carol Goodbody, stay tuned in to Sheppy FM. And I'll see you very soon. Hopefully in the next couple of weeks, I'll be back and have another full-on show for you. So until then, enjoy your weekend, have a fantastic weekend. Hopefully it's going to stay beautiful for the next couple of weeks, and enjoy whatever you're doing, have fun and stay safe. Till next time, I'm going to leave you with Atlantic Star, Silver Shadow, Earth, Wind & Fire and Fantasy, and then a little Tout Times, Miss Grace. That was a number one hit. So let's have a Atlantic Star. Till next time, bye bye, stay tuned in.

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2: A very good afternoon then, Sheppey. Time to get Sheppey home for the weekend. Then it is just gone 1 minute past four. No, it hasn't. It's just coming up to 2 minutes past four. Currently on the island, there is some slow traffic heading towards halfway from Halfway Road. 3 minutes worth of traffic there. And if you're coming onto the island on the Sheppey crossing, it is of course down to one lane. The right-hand lane is open and the left-hand lane is closed. That is causing

0: until you get to the top of Bluebell Hill. There's about 13 minutes worth of traffic there. Into the Medway Towns, the only thing to report is a little slow traffic on Rochester Bridge, 5 minutes worth of traffic there. And then a little slow traffic at the top of Chatham Hill, 2 minutes worth of traffic there. Other than that, the roads are all quiet. Taking a first look at the trains, your next train from Sheerness on sea to Sittingbourne will be the 4:17, calling at Queenborough, Kemsley and Sittingbourne. If you missed that one, the next one will be the 4:47. And if you see something I'm not reporting and it's safe and legal to do so, then don't hesitate and get in touch on 01795 665898. 01795 665898. That's all on the roads and the rails for now. There'll be another travel update at 4:30.
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Hello and a very good afternoon. It is just coming up to 5 minutes past four, Friday, the 29th of May, 2026. Yes, Friday. Put my teeth back in. Okay, you had it on Monday where I messed this up and cut it off. Now I can't speak properly. There we go. Right then, time to get Chevy home for the weekend then yet again. Me with you through until 7. Of course, Adam Mills was on this morning covering Wayne. So it is me on my own today. All the usual features coming up. We will have the What's On Guide at quarter past 5. We will do a weather at 5. We will do a check on the roads and the rails on the hour and the half an hour. Facts of the day, days of the year, plus anything else that we fancy. Dedications and requests are welcome as always. You can phone the studio 01 07 95 665 898, 01 07 95 665 898. 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You can of course download the Sheppy FM app from the iOS and Android stores and watch me live on TikTok. Adamills97 is the one you need to search for. Kicking off the show today, we have Rebecca Black and Friday, then Calvin Harris and Summer. It's not quite summer yet, but it's a good tune. And then we will have we should have Bewitched and Jessie Hold On, but it's disappeared. But we'll have Bewitched and Jessie Hold On, and that'll take us to the facts of the day. It is 6 minutes past four. Time to get Sheppy home for the weekend then. Afternoon, Sheppy, the world and beyond. Hello.

Rebecca Black and Friday. A very good afternoon. Right then, we have just got a request from a lovely guy called Paul. He has asked for Bon Jovi and Living on a Prayer, which should be coming in shortly. Here we go. Bon Jovi and Living on a Prayer. And he has also asked for Bobby Goldsboro and Honey. So we have them coming now, and then it'll be time for the facts of the day. It is 12 minutes past four, Sheppey FM 92.2. A very good morning. Morning. Here we go. A very

0: And I was, honey, bye. Honey. Honey, bye. Bobby Goldsboro. And that was a request from Paul. A very good afternoon, 19 minutes past four. It's just come up to 20 past four, I should say. Time to do the facts of the day. Then there are 177,147 ways to tie a tie, according to mathematicians. Drinking watermelon juice before working out reduces muscle soreness, as well as the amount of time it takes for your heart rate to recover. Heavens Above Fireworks is a company that turns your ashes into a firework after you die, so you literally go out with a bang. Most people dream in colour, but those that grew up watching black and white television often dream in black and white. Bananas are curved because they grow towards the sun, a process called negative geotropism or something like that. Inside your belly button, there are thousands of bacteria from your ecosystem as complex as a rainforest. The average camel can drink 53 gallons of water in 3 minutes. By the age of 75, the average person will have spent 25 years sleeping. And humans can't walk in a straight line without visual reference. When blindfolded, you will gradually walk in a circle. And they are all the facts of the day for today. More with myself on Monday. Coming up now then, we will have, I'm all the way in the wrong part of the playlist. That would help, wouldn't it? Here we go. Right, let's see here. If I move this down, what will happen? We will have a short ad break, and then we will have Bewitched and Jesse Hold On. Then we'll have our local talent for today, Ryan Fox, and my stupid four chord song. And then we'll have travel update number two. It is 21 minutes past four.
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2: Right then, time for travel update number two of the show then. Taking a look on the island then. On the lower road heading off the island. Or is it on the island? Hang on. Heading on the island, there is 4 minutes worth of traffic there. Other than that, nothing else to report on the island. Going on off the island, Sheppey Crossing and the Kingsford Bridges are both clear. Going on the island on the Sheppey Crossing, there is currently 5 minutes worth of traffic there. Heading a little further down in Newington, there seems to be some traffic there. About 3 minutes worth of traffic heading towards the Sissingbourne direction. Down a little further, let's have a look. There is something on the M2 here, heading towards Junction 5 from Gillingham. 1 minute worth of traffic, and in the other direction, another 3 minutes worth of traffic heading towards Gillingham. Detling Hill, that is all clear as well. At the bottom of Detling Hill, there's 3 minutes worth of traffic there. Down into Maidstone is looking a bit chaos. There's 7 minutes worth of traffic there heading down into Maidstone from Detling Hill. If you're heading from Bluebell Hill, there's 3 minutes worth of traffic there. On the M20 near the slip roads for Bluebell Hill, there's 2 minutes worth of traffic there. At the top of Bluebell Hill, there is 16 minutes worth of traffic there heading towards the Medway Towns direction. Into the Medway Towns itself, Strood High Street currently has 5 minutes worth of traffic there. And Finsbury Hill down into Strood, 3 minutes worth of traffic there. Rochester Bridge, 2 minutes worth of traffic there heading into Strood. Let's have a look here on the A2 top road. There's 3 minutes worth of traffic there near Canterbury Street, that sort of direction. And around Gillingham train station, yeah, there's temporary traffic lights there, so 4 minutes worth of traffic there also. Other than that, nothing else to report too major. Take a look at the trains. Your next train from Sheerness on Sea to Sissingbourne will be the 4:47, calling at Queenborough, Swale, Kemsley and Sissingbourne. That is expected at 4:53. If you missed that one, the next one will be the 5:17. And if you see something I'm not reporting and it's safe and legal to do so, then don't hesitate and get in touch on 01795 665898, 01795 665898. That's all on the roads and around, so now there'll be another travel update at 5 along with the weather. Coming up now, Elton John on Saturday Night's All Right. It is 4:32.
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Elton John and Saturday Nights. All right. Yeah, it's not quite Saturday Night, is it? No, but it's a good song, so I thought I'd stick that in. It is 4:42. Let's do the days of the year then. National Heat Awareness Day, National Paperclip Day, National Biscuit Day. Everyone grab a biscuit. International Everest Day, National Alligator Day, World Digestive Health Day, Put a Pillow on Your Fridge Day, Learn About Composting Day, International Day of UN Peacekeepers, End of Middle Ages Day, Oak Apple Day, National 529 Day, European Neighbours Day, National Snail Day, World Tiger Nut Day, and National Edison Day. 29th of May in entertainment. Up released in 2009 and Sister Act released in 1992. 29th of May in music in 1965, Bob Dylan's album Bringing All Back Home was number one on UK charts. His second UK number one album, the Black and White pamphlet line across the Time magazine, with President Lyndon B. Johnson on the cover, with publication of the Earth Society, who saw its mission as protecting Earth from collisions with comets and planets. And they are all the days of the year. More with me on Monday. Right then, let's have our country song for today. I thought it's kind of fitting, as probably a lot of you are doing this right now. John Denver, Take Me Home, Country Roads, 4:44.

Leslie Gore and Sunshine Lollipops and Rainbows. And on a little side note, that was actually a song in one of my all-time favourite films when I was growing up, named Cloudy with a Chance of Meatballs. Yeah, it's about an inventor who makes it rain food. If you haven't watched it, go and watch it. It's a good film. Right then, moving on then, and it is now 4:49, and just in time for the weekend of sunshine. The cheap and cheerful sausage has been voted the king of barbecue. Forget the posh meats and salad. We love nothing more than a bargain banger on the barbie. Expensive steaks and pricey craft beers are also being binned off in favour of cold lager and basic burger with a white BAP, according to a survey. There you go then. Right then, we've got some good songs coming up to take us to the weather. We'll have Madonna and Hung Up. Then we'll have Sia and Unstoppable. Then Zara Larsson, this is a new one from this year. Zara Larsson and Pink Pantheress and Midnight Sun to take us to the weather at 5. It is 4:49, just coming up to 4:50. A very good afternoon.

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1: 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This year alone, an estimated £4.9 million will be wasted on unused medicines, which could be reinvested into improving your NHS services. So don't be afraid to check their medication. Encourage them to only order what they need and take any that's not being used back to their local pharmacy for safe disposal. 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
2: Taking a look at your weather then this evening and tonight, any lingering showers moving away southeastwards during the evening, then a dry night with some clear spells overnight. Temperatures rather fresher than late in western parts, especially in rural spots. Light winds, minimum temperature of 9 degrees Celsius. The sunset today will be at 9 p.m. and it will rise for Saturday at 4:48 a.m. Saturday's weather, dry and hazy sunshine, very warm and hot for many again on Saturday, cooler near eastern coasts, maximum temperature of 29 degrees Celsius. The UV Saturday will be high and the pollen very high on Saturday. Your tide times for Shinnerjanik's low tide is at 6:19 p.m. at 1.1 metres, high tide is at 12:34 a.m. at 5.3 metres. And that is all your weather and tide times for now. 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
2: Right then, taking a look on the island then on the travel, it is 1 minute past five on the island then. On the lower road, there is currently 2 minutes worth of traffic heading towards the Laysdown direction. Other than that, there is nothing else to report on the island. On the Sheppey crossing, where it's down to one lane, there is currently 5 minutes worth of traffic there. Going in the other direction off the island is all clear. Around Sittingbourne, traffic is starting to build. On Staplehurst Road, there's currently 5 minutes worth of traffic there. Around the retail park, 3 minutes worth of traffic there. And around the train station, 8 minutes worth of traffic there. There's also 7 minutes worth of traffic if you're heading from the Faversham direction into Sittingbourne. Let's see, where is this? This is near Bobbing on the A249. There's 2 minutes worth of traffic heading towards the Stockbury direction. Down Detland Hill we go, all clear. Down into Maidstone, if you're heading into Maidstone from Detland Hill, 5 minutes worth of traffic there. Then a little further down, 6 minutes worth. And then in the other direction from Bluebell Hill, 4 minutes worth of traffic there. Luce, 3 minutes worth of traffic there in Luce. Up Bluebell Hill we go. There is a hotspot here, 3 minutes worth of traffic just towards the top of the hill. Then heading

0: Hampshire, Nassau, Sittingbourne. Will be the 5:17, Cornet, Greenborough, Kemsley and Sittingbourne. If you missed that one, the next one will be the 5:47. If you see something I'm not reporting and it's safe and legal to do so, then don't hesitate and get in touch on 01795 665898, 01795 665898. That's all on the roads under us for now. There'll be another travel update at 5:30. Kicking off hour two, Blink 182 and all the small things. It is 5:03.
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It is Friday Drive for me, Jess, getting Sheppy home for the weekend. As I mentioned earlier, yes, no Adam this week, as he did

Wayne this morning. In 2 weeks' time, he is scheduled to be back with me and joining me back as well. But also, he's back next week as well on his own. Dedications and requests are welcome. As always, you can find the studio on 01795 665898, 01795 665898. 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Adamills97 is the one you need to search for. We will have the What's On Guy coming up at quarter past five. Yes, we will. More than one in three children have never heard their real cow go moo or a sheep go baa. The study on the sights and sounds of farms also showed a quarter do not know the names of baby cows, sheep and pigs and chickens. Now I don't either. And one in five have no idea where bacon comes from. While one in 20 think we get cheese from them. No. Cheese comes from cows and their milk. Right then, moving on, it is, we will have Drake and Make Them Cry, the Sheppy chart number one for this week. And then we will do the What Song Guide. It is 9 minutes past five, a very good afternoon.

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1: 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Ice.

0: And this time, ask me to dig deep, I'll gladly explain it. Yeah. Ice.
1: That was Drake. And Make Them Cry. The Sheppy Chart number one for this week. Time to do this then.
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1: 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Friday the 29th of May 2026, it's the 21st edition of the year. 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The Heights of Elmer, Sheerness, Sunday the 31st of May. 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Seaside Pub Minster. Friday the 29th of May. AS Karaoke. And this Friday from 8pm. Oh, am I gonna... No, I'm not gonna do that. Thought I was gonna burp, but maybe not. Where was I? Sunday the 31st of May, live music from Client Travis, acoustic from 3pm. And this is the one that was missed this morning, Elhurst Clubhouse East Church, Saturday the 30th of May. Get ready for a fantastic night of Motown. Join us this Saturday, 30th of May at Elhurst Club, the incredible Seal Fairy Bill brings the soul of Motown live to the stage at 8pm. Music, soul and great vibes all night long. Over to the mainland, the Red Lion Sittingbourne, Saturday the 30th of May. The Names, live music at the Red Lion Sittingbourne from 9pm, backed by popular demand. And if you were here last year, you already know. That should restart. Yep,
2: there we go.
1: Let's continue that.
2: A guide to what's going on across the island.
1: Yeah, there we go. Right. And if you were here last year, you already know. The Names return with huge set pack full of dance, rock, pop and indie classics spanning the decades with proper 80s edge to keep that dance floor bouncing all night long. Big vocals, big sound, big energy. These are the nights that remind you of why live music matters. The Beauty of Bath, Sitting Bull on Saturday 30th of May. Live music from the Riflemen playing live from 8:15pm. And that is the What's On Guide for this week. Back same time, same place next Friday at 5:15pm. And that is that.
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1: And there you go. Right then, it is now time for a short ad break, and then we'll have Taylor Swift and Bad Blood, and then Beyonce and Jay-Z and Crazy in Love. 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
3: Oh, it's ever so nice and peaceful up here, Joe. Nice view, too.
4: Ah, very nice, Petunia. And look at that nice little boat. He's having a lot of fun out there in his little dinghy. That's what they call him, you know, sailing dinghy.
3: People at our hotel, Joe.
4: Hey, hello. Now he's slicing his main bread.
3: Though I don't think the man on table number 6 is very nice.
4: Ed, you think he's in trouble, Petunia?
3: Oh, no, Joe. He's just enjoying himself on holiday.
4: Oh, he's decided to have a swim. Now he's going to climb back again. I expect that water's a bit cold, don't you? Oh, oh, he's changed his mind. He's waving to us. Go! I can't say I recognise him, though.
3: Well, he must know us. Maybe it's the gent on table number 6.
4: No, it's not him. He's much... Oh, now he's shouting. Lovely day, isn't it? Help! 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Dial 999 and ask for the Coast Guard. 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Dial 999 and ask for the Coast Guard. Well, I never... If you see a boat you think may be in distress, dial 999 and ask for the Coast Guard.
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2: Right then, time for travel update number 4 of the show then. What am I doing? Right, it is 5:31. Traffic starting to build on Greenborough Road, heading towards Halfway. 4 minutes worth of traffic there, and Halfway Road to Halfway. 3 minutes worth of traffic there. On the lower road, heading towards the Laysdown direction, there is also 3 minutes worth of traffic there. On the Sheppey Crossing, heading towards the island, there is 5 minutes worth of traffic in the roadworks. Heading off the island is all clear. Into Sittingbourne then, traffic is starting to ease there. On the Staplehurst Road, there's only 2 minutes worth of traffic there. And around the retail park, only 3 minutes worth of traffic there now as well. Around the train station, there is 3 minutes worth of traffic there. Just after Newington, heading towards Keycole, there's about 2 minutes worth of traffic there. Going down the A249 all the way down Detlin Hill, that is all clear. Down into Maidstone on the Ashford Road, Maidstone, 5 minutes worth of traffic there. If heading into Maidstone from Detlin Hill, there's 9 minutes worth of traffic there. And if you're heading from Bluebell Hill, 5 minutes worth of traffic there. Around the M20, where the Bluebell Hill slip roads are, there's about 3 minutes worth of traffic there. If heading up Bluebell Hill into the Davis Estate, there's 11 minutes worth of traffic there. Heading up into Strood High Street, there's 7 minutes worth of traffic there. Rochester Bridge into Strood, 5 minutes worth of traffic there. Chatham Hill, 2 minutes worth of traffic there. Then a little further up, 3 minutes worth of traffic there. Around Gillingham train station, only 4 minutes worth of traffic there now. So it's not looking too bad out there at the moment. Take a look at your trains, your next train, your next Southeastern service. From Sheerness-on-Sea to Sittingbourne will be the 5:47, calling at Queenborough, Swell, Kemsley and Sittingbourne. If you miss that one, the next one will be the 6:17. And if you see something I'm not reporting and it's safe and legal to do so, then don't hesitate and get in touch. And 01795 665898, 01795 665898. That's all on the rails and the rails, and now there'll be another travel update at 6. Coming up now then, we'll have Vanilla Ice and Ice Ice Baby. It is 5:33.
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0: Vanilla Ice. An Ice Ice Baby, a number one from the 1990s. It is 5:39, just coming up to 5:40, Shabby FM 92.2, Friday Drive, getting Shabby home for the weekend through until 7 with me, Jess, yeah. And then Adam will be back next week, of course, on his own week. Pets top the list of things Brits miss most about, miss most on holiday, and half owners admit to FaceTiming them when they're away. The same number reckon their pet can recognise their voice on the blower, while a fifth also recognise check and pet cam to make sure their furry friend is okay. The study found, meanwhile, one in three admit to prioritising calling their dog or cat over their parents while they're away, and a further four in ten have even turned down a holiday because they don't want to leave their pet at home. Yeah, we do miss Leia when he was on holiday, as you know, or may or may not know. We went on holiday. It was 3 weeks ago now. I mean, time has flown. It seems like it's been over a month. I did end up missing Leia, and so did Adam as well. He even missed out on his show just to make sure that Leia was okay, and also to unpack all of our stuff. All right then, let's have a short ad break from Luke Allen, and then we'll have Adele and Rolling in the Deep, and then Darude and Sandstorm. It is 5:41.
1: 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If you would like more information on his services, come into Luke Allen Funeral Directors at 8 Broadway, Sheerness, or call 01795 669534. 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

sandstorm. It is 5:49 then. Pets top the list of things that... Oh, no, I've already read that out. Oh, dear. No, I was going to read this out. It's right in front of me. Alton Towers has been voted tops for bank holiday days out. Parents placed it ahead of London's Natural History Museum and Birmingham's National Sea Life Centre as number one UK spot for family trips. The theme park near Stoke has a range of brilliant rides, including roller coasters such as Nemesis Reborn and, of course, my number one favourite, the Smiler, of course. Less exhilarating but more popular options include the Tower of London, the Eden Project, Chester Zoo and Peppa Pig World, which Boris Johnson famously raved over when he lost his place in the speech business of leaders. But a poll found that despite the wealth of choices, kids still get bored, making their first complaint on average just 40 minutes after entering the attraction. This despite parents putting lots of effort into days out. According to the survey, they spend an hour planning on an outing budget, an average of £300 are prepared to travel up to 170 miles to the right spot. Well, we stay in Mablethorpe and we have to drive about 3 hours to get to Alton Towers from where we stay. I will obviously love a good trip out to Alton Towers. Right then, time to get a weekend started. Then Smash Mouth and All Star coming up. Then Shakira and Waka Waka. And then we'll have Kylie Minogue and Padam Padam to take us to the travel. It is now 5:51. A very good, well, I should say it's evening now. Very good evening.

0: There we go. Two Shakira songs in a row. We had Shakira and Burna Boy and Die Die. And before that, we had Shakira and Waka Waka. And yes, that is her latest one, Die Die, the latest one from this year. Right then, hour two, darlings. Hour three, we go.
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0: Right then, taking a look on the roads then, it is 2 minutes past six. On the Lower Road heading towards Laysdown, there's 2 minutes worth of traffic there. And on Sheppey Crossing in the roadworks, 2 minutes worth of traffic there. Heading off the island, that is all clear. Sittingbourne is now all clear now, all the way down Detling Hill, down all the way to the M20. That's all clear now. There is a hotspot still in Maidstone. If you're coming from the M20 Detling Hill direction, there's still 8 minutes worth of traffic to get down into the town centre. In the other direction, there's also still 8 minutes. Around Loos, 3 minutes worth of traffic there going up Bluebell Hill. There's still a lot of traffic in the Davis Estate area. It is down to one lane. There's 17 minutes worth of traffic

0: there at the top of Chatham Hill, 3 minutes worth of traffic there. Other than that, it is all clear. Take a look at the trains. Your next train from Sheerness on C-System 1 will be the 6:17. Calling in at Queenborough as well, Kemsley and System 1 is saying that is expected at... Wait, hang on, did I say the 3? It's the 6:17 and it's expected at 6:24. If you missed that one, the next one will be the 6:55. And if you say, if you see something that I'm not reporting, it's safe and legal to do so, then don't hesitate and get in touch on 01795 665898. 01795 665898. That's all on the roads and the rails for now. There'll be a final travel update at 6:30. Kicking off the final hour then. Beautiful South, good as gold, stupid as mud. 6:04.
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0: And of course, well, that was supposed to be what you were supposed to have heard on Monday, if you remember, on the breakfast show when I did that little mess up. That's how you're supposed to do it anyway. Right, okay, and you can still watch me live on TikTok. Adam Mills 97 is the one you need to search for. Hay fever increases the risk of car crashes as sufferers often close their eyes when driving, a survey has found. 4 in 5 say itchy eyes, sneezing and drowsiness hinder their ability to drive safely. About a quarter of Brits suffer from hay fever, and pollen counts are currently soaring as the heat reaches. Researchers for Volvo found 31% of motorists with the allergy close their eyes due to their symptoms, while 18% feel sleepy while driving after taking treatments. 13% take both hands off the wheel in sneezing fit, and 5%, about 535,000, have had their near miss due to hay fever and pollen. There we go. So yes, if you've got hay fever and that, then drive. Obviously, be careful. You do not want to be closing your eyes, obviously, while you are driving. Right then, Queen and Bohemian Rhapsody coming up, and then we'll have ABBA and Super Trooper. No, we won't. We'll have Queen and Bohemian Rhapsody, and then we'll do the birthdays straight after that. 6:13. A very good evening.

There we go then. Right then, time for the birthdays then. It is 19 minutes past six. Yes, from the I newspaper today, Rupert Everett, actor, 67. Melissa Everbridge, singer, 65. Noel Gallagher, something, musician, 59. Danny Elfman, composer, 73. Melaine Brown, pop singer, 51. Carol Kirkwood, ex-weather presenter, 64. Rachel Horn, newsreader, 47. Sarah Milcan, comedian, 51. We also have LaToya Jackson, R&B singer, 70. Mel B, pop singer, 51. And we've also got us on here, Francis Rossi, English musician and co-founder of Status Quo 77. Oh, there's my burp, apologies. Rupert Everett, English actor, 67. David Palmer, English drummer, 65. And that is all. And they are all of the birthdays for today then. And there'll be more of me at 20 past nine. On the breakfast show from 20 past nine. There we go. Right, okay. Now it is time for ABBA and Super Trooper. But before that, we will have this. Nick Kershaw and I Won't Let the Sun Go Down on Me. It is 6:21, Sheppey FM 92.2.

0: ABBA and Super Trooper, number one from 1980. That one is. There you go. It is 28 minutes past six. We are just waiting for the all important travels to come in, the final travel update of the show. That is that. Yes, we're just waiting for them right now. Waiting for them right now. I don't know why I'm singing. You don't want to hear me sing. Right, okie dokie. Right, here we go. Here they are. Lovely, jovely. And let's do it.
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0: And there we go, it's time for the final travel update of the show. The island is all clear now. The Sheppey Crossing is all clear if you're coming onto the island and going off the island. Sittingbourne is all clear, the A249 all the way down to Maidstone and down to the M20 roundabout, that is all clear. In Maidstone, there's still some hot spots there. There's 3 minutes heading out of Maidstone towards the M20 roundabout. I'm coming into Maidstone near the town centre, 11 minutes worth of traffic there and 2 minutes worth of traffic if you're coming from Bluebell Hill. On Bluebell Hill itself, the traffic is still there. There's about 9 minutes worth of traffic now, so it is going down, but yes, it's still not good. Up into the Medway Towns, there is currently 4 minutes worth of traffic in Strood High Street. Other than that, there's a couple of hot spots. There's a little hot spot on Luton Road, 2 minutes worth of traffic there. Top of Chatham Hill, 3 minutes worth of traffic there. Other than that, the Medway Towns are relatively clear. Taking a final look on your trains, your next train from Sheerness on Sea, Sittingbourne will be the 6:55. Calling at Greenbrass, Wild, Kemsley and Sittingbourne. If you missed that one, the next one will be the 7:25. And then there'll be the 7:54. And then they go hourly after that, the next one being the 8:47. And that's it, you're all up to date. If anything else happens over the weekend, do feel free to let our presenters know. Your next scheduled traffic and travel update will be with myself on The Breakfast Show on Monday morning from 7, and that is that. Coming up now then, Fergie and Ludacris and Glamorous, and then Ava Max and Dancing's Done. It is just coming up to 6:31.
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dancing's done. And that, of course, means it's time to do this. Yes, the Piranhas by Tom Hark takes us out for Friday, the 29th of May, 2026. I've been Jess Friend for the last 3 hours, and this, of course, is the second time you have heard this today. You heard this morning on The Breakfast Show. I will be back on Monday for the Get Up and Go Breakfast Show, 7 to 10. Adam will be back with Bernie on the Thursday mid-morning show, and he will also be back next Friday getting Shebby home for the weekend, 4 to 7. So have yourself a wonderful rest of your weekend, and I will see you all bright and early on Monday morning. Bye-bye for now.

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0: You sexy thing.
1: Oh, it's ever so nice and peaceful up here, Joe. Nice view, too.
2: Ah, very nice, Petunia. And look at that nice little boat. He's having a lot of fun out there in his little dinghy. That's what they call them, you know, sailing dinghies.
1: Are they nice people at our hotel, Joe?
2: Hey, hello. Now he's splicing his main brace.
1: Though I don't think the man on table number 6 is very nice.
2: Hey, do you think he's in trouble, Petunia?
1: Oh, no, Joe. He's just enjoying himself on holiday.
2: He's decided to have a swim. Now he's going to climb back again. I expect that water's a bit cold, don't you? Oh, he's changed his mind. He's waving to us. Go away! I can't say I recognise him, though.
1: Well, he must know us. Maybe it's the gent on table number 6.
2: No, it's not him. He's much... Oh, now he's shouting. Lovely day, isn't it? Help! Help! Dial 999 and ask for the Coast Guard. I can't hear a word he's saying, you know. Help. Dial 999 and ask for the Coast Guard. Well, I never.
3: If you see a boat you think may be in distress, dial 999 and ask for the Coast Guard.
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0: Sheppey FM local news burst is brought to you by Sheppey Scene. Sheppey Scene is an independent news site especially for the Isle of Sheppey and its community.
1: A businessman is calling for an investigation after thousands of travellers were caught in huge traffic jams trying to get onto the Isle of Sheppey over the Maybank holiday. National Highways closed the island-bound side of the Sheppey crossing after an expansion joint failed, causing major delays. Some children were reportedly stuck on school buses for up to 5 hours in extreme heat and without water. Travelmaster's boss Tim Lamkin says there should be heads to roll. One lane of the crossing remains closed while repairs continue, and lorries are being diverted over the Kingsbury Bridge. Gary Ratcliffe, co-founder of Curley's Farm and School at Bayview, has been chosen to lead a £20 million government investment programme for Laysdown, Eastchurch and Warden. He will chair the new Pride in Place Board, overseeing £2 million a year of funding over the next decade to improve the eastern side of Sheppey. The Aviation Museum at Eastchurch has received its King's Award for volunteering from Vice Lord Lieutenant of Kent, Sir Hugh Robertson, who praised the volunteers and the museum's work celebrating Sheppey's place in aviation history. Sheerness Beach is now flying a blue flag after being recognised as one of the best beaches in Britain. Seaside Award flags are also flying at Maidstone and Laysdown. And finally, almost 100 events will take place across the island next month as part of the Festival of Sheppey. Organiser Jenny Herkett says she launched the festival after being told Sheppey was a cultural desert, a comment she says inspired her to prove otherwise. More details are available on the Festival of Sheppey Facebook page and the Sheppey Scene website.
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0: Dawfish Seaside Bar, formerly known as the Beach Bar, are giving away a £20 voucher to a different winner every week to spend in their bar or restaurant. 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

0: Sheppey FM local news burst is brought to you by Sheppey Scene. Sheppey Scene is an independent news site especially for the Isle of Sheppey and its community.
1: A businessman is calling for an investigation after thousands of travellers were caught in huge traffic jams trying to get onto the Isle of Sheppey over the Maybank holiday. National Highways closed the island-bound side of the Sheppey crossing after an expansion joint failed, causing major delays. Some children were reportedly stuck on school buses for up to 5 hours in extreme heat and without water. Travel Masters boss Tim Lamkin says there should be heads to roll. One lane of the crossing remains closed while repairs continue, and lorries are being diverted over the Kingsbury Bridge. Gary Ratcliffe, co-founder of Curley's Farm and School at Bayview, has been chosen to lead a £20 million government investment programme for Laysdown, Eastchurch and Warden. He will chair the new Pride in Place Board, overseeing £2 million a year of funding over the next decade to improve the eastern side of Sheppey. The Aviation Museum at Eastchurch has received its King's Award for volunteering from Vice Lord Lieutenant of Kent, Sir Hugh Robertson, who praised the volunteers and the museum's work celebrating Sheppey's place in aviation history. Sheerness Beach is now flying a blue flag after being recognised as one of the best beaches in Britain. Seaside Award flags are also flying at Maidstone and Laysdown. And finally, almost 100 events will take place across the island next month as part of the Festival of Sheppey. Organiser Jenny Herkett says she launched the festival after being told Sheppey was a cultural desert, a comment she says inspired her to prove otherwise. More details are available on the Festival of Sheppey Facebook page and the Sheppey Scene website.
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0: The newly refurbished Seaside Bar, formerly known as the Beach Bar, are giving away a £20 voucher to a different winner every week to spend in their bar or restaurant. 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The winner each week will be selected from a live prize draw at 11:20 a.m. on our youth show. Good luck, everyone!
1: Oh, it's ever so nice and peaceful up here, Joe. Nice view, too.
2: Ah, very nice, Petunia. And look at that nice little boat. He's having a lot of fun out there in his little dinghy. That's what they call them, you know, sailing dinghies.
1: Are they nice people at our hotel, Joe?
2: Hey, hello. Now he's splicing his main brace.
1: Though I don't think the man on table number 6 is very nice.
2: Hey, do you think he's in trouble, Petunia?
1: Oh, no, Joe. He's just enjoying himself on holiday.
2: He's decided to have a swim. Now he's going to climb back again. I expect that water's a bit cold, don't you? Oh, he's changed his mind. He's waving to us. Go away! I can't say I recognise him, though.
1: But he must know us. Maybe it's the gent on table number 6.
2: No, it's not him. He's much... Oh, now he's shouting. Lovely day, isn't it? Help! Help! Dial 999 and ask for the Coast Guard. I can't hear a word he's saying, you know. Help. Dial 999 and ask for the Coast Guard. Well, I never. If you see a boat you think may be in distress, dial 999 and ask for the Coast Guard.
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had to go from the knobs to the microphone. I am Angie Brown Moniz, or Angie Brown, one of the two. It's me, and you are listening to my radio show, which is called Angie Brown's House. And I am here with you week in, week out, playing the best in house music. And yes, you can hear in the background a brand new tune. You know I like to start off my show with a brand new newbie. Yeah, literally. That is Tia Callum. That is her version of Love Lives with wonderful, wonderful Twism and Burrell. But listen, she sounds amazing. That is Artia. Now, let's get on with what I've been up to. Ladies and gentlemen, as usual, if you've never listened to my show before, I've got a little list here of things that I want to mention before the actual show begins and I get deep into the mix. Every week, I'm here and I try to play the best of house music that I like. I like vocal house. I'm a real handbagger. Yep, I'll be there in the middle, dancing around my handbag, singing to the choruses. So we play the upbeat, wonderful, uplifting, gospel, I don't know, every genre of house, but it's feel good. And that's what we're about. We're about the love, we're about the vocals, we're about the beat, we're about the tune, we're about everything that's positive about music. Okay, so thank you first of all for joining me. Now, secondly, I always get an upset tummy. I do. I get really nervous. But I can't help it. I think it's because I regard myself as a novice DJ. I learned to play during COVID. And yes, I think that my playing's quite good. Well, it's fun anyway. And you know I get it wrong from time to time. So what kind of week have I had? At the weekend, you have to catch up with me on socials. You have to do it if you want to see photos and see what I'm up to. But we had, okay, one boy. Usually, we live in the house with Charlie. And then Cuba came home from uni nice and early. Not nice. Anyway, because all the food is gone, all the bread is gone, all the milk is gone, the butter's gone, all everything. You know, almost the lot. Because we've got two adults to feed. And then we had my friend Scott Mack, the singer who we are now mentoring, and his lovely wife Dawn. They were here at the weekend. But what I want to share with you, there were six adults in the house. And Tia as well, actually. Tia was visiting us as well. So we had seven adults in the house and only one loo. It was, yes, it was broken. The one downstairs in the utility room was broken. So all seven people all of a sudden from nowhere instead of three of us. So that was crazy. But Mikey did some amazing food. Can we put our hands together for producer Mikey? Say hi, Mikey. Yes, hi, he says hi. So Mikey didn't have a chance to fix the loo. It's got a little hook that when you flush, it flushes the water down, doesn't it? And whatever it, whatever it's flushing away. And we were all, yeah, it was nuts having to share the house. I'd like my house to have an ensuite, but it doesn't have one. It just doesn't. So, you know, it doesn't have any ensuites in the main bedrooms, which is a real shame. But we will get round to it one day. I'm telling you now, I'm promising you that we're going to make loads of money and be really successful running our label. Yes, my label is called Angie Brown Music Group, or ABMG, and we will be at the Brighton Music Conference on the 21st of May. Around 3 p.m., I'll be speaking on a panel about burnout within the industry. Gig-wise, I've got a gig on Sunday in Leeds, and then the week after that, it will be somewhere. Now, what have I got on my paperwork? I will be at, oh yeah, Durham Pride. So I will see you there. If you're following me on the socials, it's more involved and it will give you more ideas, okay? And for those of you who are always concerned about my cat is called Brixton and he's amazing, but he's 19 years old and he hasn't got a cat flap. So he's been doing a number two in the bathroom if I'm not up early enough to let him out. So this weekend he was really good when we had guests. So well done, Brix. Okay, so ladies and gentlemen, before I start my show, I'm going to quickly tell you that Tia Callum, Twism and Burrell have
covered Alison Limerick's classic, Where Love Lives. And it sounds absolutely amazing. So I'm going to start pumping it up and go into the mix. Okay, my darlings? Enjoy. Wait, the drop's not quite.

Boys, Twism and Burrell, you've done my lovely Tia so proud. Okay, let's get on with the show. I love it. I'm dancing already, so all you handbaggers, gym bunnies, this is for you, my darlings. I love it. I'm so excited. You're listening to me. I'm Angie Brown, and this is the Angie Brown House Show, or Angie Brown's House. There you go. Okay, let's do this. Let's get real funky. See you later.

Okay, bring me down a little bit. I'm Angie Brown, and you're listening to Angie Brown's House. It's my selection. Oh, let's get that out of the way. Yeah, it's my selection of house. Now, I've got two tracks in. I've got you in love in loop heaven, I think, because we do have... Yeah, do you hear Lisa Marie experience in the background there, along with Rosala. So, excuse me, I clear my throat again. Not funny how you get the dribbles when you're all at the back of the throat. Right. So I thought I'd play lots of people that I know. I'm going to see if I find some more that I know in the record box. But I started the show off with Twism, Pharrell and Tia Callum. And they've got a fantastic new version of Where Love Lives. And then that's out on the 29th of May, by the way. So, yeah, that rhymes. May, by the way, yeah, on the 29th. So that will be Tia's debut single. Amazing. So claps for her. And then straight into Passion. Again, a beautiful lady that I know, Paul Levain, on the lead vocals there. And Levain is going to be on the panel with me at Brighton, you know, the Brighton Music Festival at the BMC, not the BCM. Now, BCM is a club in New York. This is the BMC, which is the Brighton Music Conference. And I will be there on the 21st of May. So it depends when the show goes out. If you can catch me there, do. And if you can't, never mind, there'll always be another time. But we'll be on a panel and we'll be talking about the music industry and the burnout that can come with the music industry. And then I went into wonderful Abigail Bailey, another woman that's been a bit, another female vocalist that has been a bit hard done by in the industry, but we're coming back strong with Love Vocals, and we're going to get things changed in Parliament so that it's a law. You know, the music business isn't regulated properly, so we need some rules and regulations in place. And Abigail Bailey done an amazing vocal on I Can't Get Enough. Isn't that when she holds that long note, it's amazing. So anyway, that's amazing, Abigail. Then I thought I'd find some Hey Class, and I played Rhythm is a Mystery. So I played that on the show before, but it was a long time ago, so it's good to hear it. For those of you who love your 90s house, I know you're in heaven right now. And then I found some lovely Rosala. So you know what I'm like, you can't play Alison without Rosala. Those are my house besties. Let's just put it that way. You know, we played Alison Limerick. I affectionately call her, I've got my nickname for everyone, by the way, and I call her Limmers. So it's good to hear a new take on Limmers' tune. The classic will always be the classic, but I love what Tia, Twism and Barrow have done to the new take on it. It's beautiful. Anyway, we found some Rosala, and Inward Rosala. You know we've got Lisa Marie experience. Keep on jumping. I'm not sure if this is Jocelyn on the vocals, because there is one with Jocelyn on the vocals, but yeah, I think it, I don't know who it is actually, but we know it's 90s, and we know that you're listening to Angie Brown's House, and you know that you love it, okay? Some of the mixes have been good, some of the drops have been a bit funny, but it's been enjoyable so far, and we're more than halfway through the show. I can't believe it, but I must admit, some of the songs are 6 minutes long. I can't cut them. We listen to basically nearly all of it. But I love it. Anyway, I'm going to come out of Everybody's Free and play some Lisa Marie experience for you. So we've got another 25 minutes or something like that for the show. So I'm going to get deep in the mix, and I'll speak to you a few minutes before the end. So thank you for engaging. Thank you to our sponsors, people out there who follow us week in, week out, and my lovely, lovely, loyal crew that's there for me, showing love. And, you know, as I said before, you could jump on the socials and say hello like that. So anyway, I hope you're enjoying the show. I'm going to quit now, and I'll see you at the end, okay? I'm Angie Brown, and you're listening to Angie Brown's House.

down. It's really difficult to talk with this great vocalist in the background because I've played everyone that I like to play people I personally know. And what I did is I made it a 90s special without even trying too hard. You know how you always say, can you play some 90s, Angie? And I'm like, I hate it. Because it feels a little bit incestuous, maybe. But why not give some love and give a big up to my friends out there? So I started the show with Twiz and Burrell and Tia Callum. And they've got a new version of Where Love Lives that comes out on the 29th of May. Then we've got Passion with, sorry about the pop there, Passion with Levain and Amen UK. She will be with me at the Brighton Music Conference. Then Abigail Bailey, she was with Hits and Heard, and that track is called I Can't Get Enough. And then, of course, I know Abigail, good mate. And then I play some K-Class. I love them. Rhythm is a Mystery, Bobby is the singer, with Robert, Paul Roberts, and lovely Russ. Right, and then there's Rosala. Oh, she's my bestie, one of my besties out there, along with Limmers, Alison Limerick. And we go back to the 90s. It's crazy, isn't it? And then I played some Keep On Jumping. I played the Lisa Marie Experience, but I know there is a Jocelyn Brown one. I know Lisa Marie and Jocelyn Brown. And then, wow, I found Mr. Vane. Now, I've never played that on the show before. And that is lovely Tanya Evans on the vocals. And I think I've got some Martha Wash lined up. Let's have a look what it is. It's I Found Love. And yes, I have worked with Martha as well. She's lovely. So I just want to say bye-bye, my darlings. If I can squeeze her in, that is. But if not, we'll try and squeeze in Martha next week. But thank you for listening to me. I'm Angie Brown, or Angie Brown Monez. Did I just do that? Sorry about that. Angie Brown, or Angie Brown Monez. And you are listening to me on my lovely weekly radio show called Angie Brown's House. So take care, guys. And I hope you enjoyed the music today. And I will see you same time, same place next week. Have a good week now. Mwah. Take care, everybody. Bye.

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You're with me, Sadie, on Ship FM 92.2. Today it's all about soul. So we're going to be doing an 80s soul special, soul, disco and funk, but mostly soul. We're going to start things off with Alexandra O'Neill, if you were here tonight. Deal, Two Occasions, and Brothers Johnson, Stomp.

0: The 1980s was a great decade for soul music. It had the emergence of now legendary soul singers like Luther and Anita. The decade of dominance for Michael and Whitney, among others, created years of fantastic new music in adult soul, funk and dance, music that still resonates today. So for the next 2 hours, we're going to be celebrating music of the 80s. Over the course of the next 2 hours, you'll hear lots and lots of soul tracks and great essential songs for soul music lovers. So I hope you enjoy. This is the 80s tour and this is our soul special. Coming up next, we've got Denise Williams, It's Gonna Take a Miracle. Terence Trent D'Arby, Sign Your Name. Manhattan's Shining Star. Again, this is the 80s tour and this is the soul special.
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I better speak, actually. I haven't spoke for a little while. You are tuned into the 80s Tour on Shep FM 92.2. You're on with me, Sadie. And this is the Soul Special. Always Atlantic Star just snuck in there. Now we've got Zap with Computer Love. Let me restart that one. Following this, we've got Lady by Whispers, and Dinah Ross is coming out.

Okay, so you just had Dinah Ross, and I'm coming out. If you just joined us, this is the 80s Tour with me, Sadie, on Sheppey FM 92.2. This is the All Soul Special. So what is soul music? Soul actually originated long, long before the 80s. It was a term adapted to describe African-American popular music in the United States as it evolved from the 1950s into the 60s and 70s. Some view soul as merely a new term for rhythm and blues. In fact, for a new generation of artists, it profoundly reinterpreted the sounds of the rhythm and blues pioneers of the 1950s, like Chuck Berry, Little Richard, Bo Diddley, Sam Cooke and Ray Charles, whose music found popularity among white people and was transformed into what was become known as rock and roll. So it's one of those, it's like if you've been tuning in to Sheppey FM on a Thursday night, we've got our new wave era now with our new presenter Luke, and he does all of the music from the new wave era, so from like late 70s into the 90s, and there are so many sub-genres, so you could even argue that that soul was a subgenre of rock and roll. But there you go. Coming up next, we've got Rick James with Give It To Me, Shalamar with A Night To Remember, bit of a disco-y one there, and then James Ingram with Yarmo Be There.

Welcome back to the 80s tour. We are doing an all soul special. That's right, soul music throughout. Everyone loves a bit of soul, don't they? Coming up next, we've got Patty Austin and James Ingram with Baby Come To Me. Jocelyn Brown, we have to play some Jocelyn Brown, sorry. Somebody Else's Guy, it has to be. False MDs with Tender Love. Got them three back to back. And then we'll be right back again.

Mussies, MDs. Tender love. Isn't that lovely, eh? We're going to jazz things up a little bit now. We've got Soul to Soul. We have to. We've got a kind of a soul show without Soul to Soul now, can we? And that's Back to Life, which was a number one back in 1989. I remember it well. And then we've got Bobby Brown with Mr. Prerogative. Again, you've got to have a bit of Bobby as well, haven't you? And Michael Jackson, Smooth Criminal. This is the 80s tour, and this is a soul special. And we've got some classics coming up now.

0: Love those three songs. So the 1980s marked a significant period for soul music, with artists infusing R&B, funk and pop elements into their sound. This fusion gave birth to chart-topping hits and timeless classics that still resonate with most audiences across the generations. 80s soul was huge. We all love a little bit of soul, don't we? We're going to come up now with some more great tracks. We've got The Temptations, Treat Her Like a Lady, a classic hit from 1984. Earth, Wind and Fire. We have to have Earth, Wind and Fire, don't we? After the Lover's Gone. And Sade, the group I was named after, believe it or not. Yep. And he even wanted, my dad even wanted to spell it that way, but my mum weren't having it. She had to put the I in my name, I'm afraid. I think I would have preferred Sade. Yeah, maybe I should change it. So we've got Sade with The Sweetest Taboo. We've got those three, and then I'll be right back.
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0: So coming up next, we've got Luther Vandross and Never Too Much. We have to have Luther on a soul show. Of course we do. I've said that about a lot of artists, haven't I? I didn't realise there were so many 80s soul artists. See, I'm a little bit of a novice, really. Anita Baker, again. Well, I'm going to say it. You have to have some Anita Baker when you're doing a soul show. Of course you do. With Sweet Love. I love that song. I love that song. And then Prince. Not many people would consider him soul, but definitely soul to Prince. And that's especially with this song, When Doves Cry. So we've got them three coming up. And then I'll be right back to bore you again. There you go.
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2: I would just like to

coming up next, we haven't got many songs left on this 80s soul show from the 80s tour. Sorry, I just had to cough. We've got Grover Washington Jr. and Bill Withers with Just the Two of Us, a soul classic there from 1981, and Patrice Rushen, Forget Me Nots, another soul classic there for you. We've got them two back to back, and I'll be back to say goodbye. Yes, it's nearly that time already.

So who's noticed that the Will Smith's Men in Black sort of samples that song? Never knew that. Never realised. There you go. Learn something new every day. Anyway, if you've just joined us, I'm afraid that's it. That's the end of the show. We have come to the end of the 80s tour Soul Special. Hope you've enjoyed it. Hope you've enjoyed the soul tracks that we played for you today on Sheppey FM 92.2. We'll be back the same time next week with a different theme and possibly a different decade. I either do 80s or 90s. So we'll see what's been playing next week. Coming up next, we've got our final song for the show. We have to finish really on a Marvin Gaye, probably one of the most popular soul songs of the decade, is Sexual Healing. Until next time, take care of yourselves and each other, and I'll be back soon.